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1: If Rassie Rasmus can make an AI song for Ellis Park,
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3: Oh yeah.
1: Absolutely. With your lyrics. 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

0: previously on Breakfast with Martin Bester.
1: Asking for a friend.
2: Just a quick one again. This is the asking for a friend. We kept her anonymous. This is an AI voice.
3: Is dit normaal vir jou man om min tot geen bydra te lewer in die huis? 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
2: Okay, everybody, weigh in. 084 850 0942.
4: Gryf jou aan 'n man. Almal help oral in die huis. Nee, laat hom gaan.
5: Unfortunately, that's something that his mother should actually have taught him. So I would say she should call his mother and be like, hey, your son is being lazy and not doing anything around the household. And based on how that conversation goes, there are other conversations that need to be had. If mommy goes, it's okay, my boy can do what he wants, then there's a different conversation, eh?
6: I love the mob voice.
2: Yeah, this is so okay. It's so important. This to me is like the first filter. I cannot stand lazy people. If you're lazy, and I will find out on first date if you're lazy. We can never be together.
6: Yeah.
2: Lazy people, because they are normally the ones that make you feel bad. They make you feel bad for not doing stuff that they should be doing.
6: Yeah.
2: I mean, obviously, fair enough. If you're doing nothing, it's not normal.
6: No.
2: Thanks for that, bro.
7: If a lady needs something done around the house, like hang a picture or change a curtain rail, all she has to say to the guy is, I'm going to get my dad, brother, or another guy to come and do it. And I promise you, that guy will be hanging that curtain rail within 5 minutes.
2: Ooh!
8: Like that.
2: Ooh, psychological warfare. That's very, very good. Don't worry.
6: Manipulation.
2: Don't worry, I will ask Axel's Bierman from.
8: Yes,
2: yeah.
8: The postman is coming.
2: Yes, right? Sir. Okay. Over Andre Frau, we're going to pat. Don't worry. Hy het a hammer. I love that.
9: Gaan nou nie die ou by sy ma af. Laat hy daar gaan bly. Ja, as hy nie wil help nie, dan ja, kan sy ma hom groot maak.
2: Now my lean on the WhatsApp line says, hey Martin, most men today want a woman that cleans and cooks. Maylene, I don't know if it's that general. I will say this though, be careful with generalizations, because it's always easy to match a generalization with a generalization. So if you say most men today want a woman who cleans and cooks, someone can also say most women today want a man who pays for dinner and
8: whatever,
2: buys your car, whatever the case. It's always I hate generalization.
6: I agree. I think something that I've also noticed on the WhatsApp line here, something that's very important: you're not helping your wife or your partner. You live in that house. It's your house as well. It's not, you know what I mean, you can't babysit your own kids. They are your children. You're parenting them. You can't help in the house that you live in. You have to keep your own house clean as well.
8: Yeah. Well, I mean, this is a one. I think it's Pearl who says she dated a man who believed because he paid all the rent that the household chores belonged to everyone except him.
2: Well, that's true, though. I mean, that's...
6: I beg your pardon.
8: So, I mean, I don't know. Is there a point? What if he works 12-hour-long days, makes a lot of money, and buys you everything you need in the house? Should he be expected to do...
6: As much
8: in the house. Not necessarily do nothing.
2: You can't pay for everything and do everything as well. That's disempowering.
6: Oh my word. Guys, No. That is not how it works. Because you also live in that house.
2: I'm sorry. I'm going to call on that. If you're working the entire day to make the money that then, you know,
6: so then therefore,
8: for this
6: you must use some of that money to then get yourself a helper to help your partner. Not your partner is not your unpaid helper.
8: I think that's fair enough. Pay for all the services.
6: Yes,
8: from your security to gardening to whatever it is.
6: Thank you. Your partner's not your unpaid helper then that does everything for you. That's not how it works.
2: But can I tell you what doesn't go with all that?
6: Yes.
2: Is moaning.
6: Not moaning.
2: I'm so glad we could help.
10: It wakes me up in the morning. It makes me feel good as I drive to work. Happy, uplifted. I can conquer everything.
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12: What a beautiful morning it is.
0: Jacaranda.
8: Oh, yeah.
0: Martin.
2: People who don't take the skin of a tomato, what are you even? It's not hard at all.
13: It is probably one of the hardest things to peel is a tomato.
2: It's not.
6: I don't know if I glass in my car.
8: Your car definitely has.
6: I don't know if I glass in my car.
14: If we take a camera,
12: to Felicity's car right now.
8: Yeah.
12: And say to Felicity, switch on your fog lights.
8: I was getting my hair cut from the power cut yesterday. That was fun.
12: No, we can tell.
8: Yeah.

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1: Do you know what a squishy dumpling is?
2: I'm sorry, a what now?
1: A squishy dumpling.
3: Is this dirty?
1: The squishy dumpling is the new labubu amongst the kids.
3: Yes.
1: And they just obsess over them.
4: Can we make a South African one? A squishy linguine. Small street. Help us. Marabastad. Come through.
1: Squishy dombolo.
2: We are collecting.
3: I'm so
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3: Our
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1: Penny Borsi.
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1: right.
3: This dirty?
1: The squishy dumpling is the new labubu amongst the kids.
3: Yes.
1: And they just obsess over them.
4: Can we make a South African one? A squishy linguine. 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Help us. Marabastad. 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
1: squishy,
4: through.
1: Squishy dombolo.
3: We are collecting. I'm so
4: our
3: sorry.
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1: Penny Borsi.
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It's One Republic. It's called I Ain't Worried About It. It's your number one feel-good station, Jacaranda FM. Myself, DJ Ankle Tap, standing in for Lucky Duplessis this morning. Some more music and sport on the way. Waras Lange, and he's going to hook us up in a moment or so. Oh, man, Norway. Finally, the rowing is out of the World Cup. We'll talk about it in a bit.

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1: Dizzy Landry, Disney Larkins, here on Jacaranda FM on your weekend breakfast boost. Lucky Duplessis on an awesome little holiday at the moment. He's back next weekend. Myself, Ankle Tap, hanging out with you this morning. Gave you some Gracie Abrams. That one's called That's So True. It's just gone past 7:30. Let's see what's happening with your first sports update. I don't know how to feel. I'm a little bit sad. I mean, Norway had a fantastic tournament, but the fact that the Vikings are out, I don't know. I'm a little sad.
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3: Greetings from the sports desk. Here with your results, we start on the rugby front. Four second half tries and the boot of Andre Pollard secured a hard fought win for the Springboks in the Nations Championship against Scotland at Loftus. Fly half Pollard converted five of the box six tries as the hosts held off a spirited Scottish outfit to win 42-28 in Pretoria, having been locked 14 all at the break. The clash also marked a record 55th test in charge for Coach Russie, who had to make a last-minute change before kickoff, with Kanan Moody ruled out through injury and Ethan Hooker drafted in on the left wing. In other Nations Championship results, Will Jordan scored a hat-trick to become New Zealand's record try-scorer as Italy were overwhelmed 47-17. France came back from a 9-point halftime deficit to beat Australia 42-26 in Brisbane. A very much relieved Andy Farrell admitted that the 36-20 scoreline against Japan flattered his much-changed team, but credited the grit of his players who stuck to their task. Henry Pollock scored a hat-trick of tries as England ended their 5-match losing streak with a 73-8 win. England ran in 11 tries as they bounced back from last week's tournament opening 45-21 loss away to world champion South Africa, with test debutants Bernard Jansen van Rensburg and Noah Kalyuri among the try scorers. And Argentina snuffed out the Welsh with a 35-21 win to conclude the second round of the Nations Championship. Now Los Pumas, who had locked up a 4-try bonus point by halftime, finished with five tries, while Wales scored 3, all through front row forwards. In the curtain raiser, Springbok women head coach Swayze the Brain expressed satisfaction with the progress his team has made in the two tests against the USA Eagles women. Reflecting on their 26-19 defeat at Loftus, the Bok women coach admitted that although the result hurt, his players deserve praise for their efforts over the last couple of weeks. In motorsport, 7-time world champion Marc Marquez demonstrated his continued mastery as the 33-year-old Ducati rider, whose impressive record at the track has furnished him with the nickname King of the Ring. He went from pole to flag to claim the win ahead of his brother Alex Marquez, while Fabio Di Giannantonio came third, followed by Ai Agoura and Raul Fernandez. At Wimbledon, Linda Noskova revealed a glimpse of the Wimbledon trophy after she beat Karolina Muchova in an extraordinary final. Noskova was in danger of blowing her bid for a maiden Grand Slam title after squandering 5 match points to blow a 5-2 lead in a chaotic second set on center court. The 21-year-old hid her head in a towel and wiped her tears of frustration after her fellow Czech and close friend Muchova leveled the final at one set all. Then we're going to wrap it up with some football. England and Argentina set up a blockbuster World Cup semi-final showdown on Saturday after battling past Norway and Switzerland to book their passage to the last four. In Miami, 2 goals from Jude Bellingham gave England a nervy 2-1 extra time victory over Norway to send the Three Lions into the semi-finals for only the 4th time in history, while defending champions Argentina later sealed their place in the last four after a 3-1 win over 10-man Switzerland at Kansas City's Arrowhead Stadium. I'll bring you much more at 8:30. Waraslangeni, Jack and Newswatch Sport.
1: Shout out to Waraslangeni. Thank you so much. Oh, man, the Springbok game yesterday was epic. It was so good. Loftus Fairfield, thank you so much for the atmosphere, for the vibes. Watching my first Bok game at Loftus yesterday. Wow. Here's some local music. It's freshly ground.

0: feet, it's the sounds of freshly ground. What a tune. A very good morning to you. Happy Sunday. Keep sending through your entries on 084-850-0942. Some chances to win on the show a little bit later on. 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

0: Sienna Spiro and Die on This Hill back to back with Sean Kingston on your number one feel good station. That one's called Min Love. It's about to go 8 in the morning. Chanel's up next with the news.
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5: Johannesburg peaking at 18 degrees today. Pretoria

0: 21, Polokwane 22. President Cyril Ramaphosa has described the deaths of Bafana Bafana and Mamelodi Sundowns midfielder Jaden Adams, as well as former South African under 18 rugby player Lukobo Makwadini, as a tragedy for the nation. Adams was found dead yesterday morning at a property in Cape Town, and Makwadini collapsed at a rugby training session in France. Here's the presidency's Vincent Magwenya.
1: For the joy and victories Jaden and Lukobo have given us and their teams as they lived their dreams and held South Africa's name high on the scoreboards of global sports.
0: Sports, Arts and Culture Minister Gayton McKenzie has meanwhile described Adams as a bright talent. He told Newsroom Africa that his death is a huge loss to the country.
2: We're in Mexico. He's not celebrating. He lost his grandma. I'll send him a text telling him how proud his grandma is. The next day I still saw him. Somebody was just telling me there's something more than that. I sent him another text. You know, I'm here for you. And then he sent a message. Minister, you have no idea how much this message means to me. To be hit with this news, it's a dark day for South African sport.
0: Police in the Northwest have arrested 13 undocumented migrants during an unannounced Operation Shanela in Ceres. The multidisciplinary operation involved the SAPS's anti-gang units as well as the illicit mining team and the Department of Home Affairs. The suspects are nationals from Zimbabwe, Malawi, Mozambique, as well as the Democratic Republic of Congo. They're expected to be processed under immigration laws. United Kingdom senior detective Lee Martins has praised South African authorities following the arrests of murder suspect Mark Truma in Johannesburg. He's wanted in the UK for the murders of his wife, Ntobeko Zandile Truma, and their two daughters. Martin says he fled the UK through Dubai before travelling between South Africa and Zimbabwe. He says they're now pursuing his extradition to the UK.
3: He is currently in custody at a police station in South Africa, and we are working to bring him back to the UK. There is no place for violence against women and girls in Bedfordshire, and the thoughts of our whole team remain with Zandali, Natalie, Nala, and all of those who knew and loved them.
0: And we end off in China, and it evacuated more than 600,000 people yesterday ahead of Typhoon Bavi. This after pummeling Japan's southern island chain with heavy rain and strong winds. Even as Bavi continues to slow and weaken on its northwesterly part over cooler seas, the typhoon is still a potent risk due to its sheer volume. That's, of course, your latest news. More at 9 or visit jacarandfm.com.

0: It's a classic. Yasundo. It's called 7 Seconds. Bruno Mars, I Just Might, and kickstarted the hour there with JoJo and A Little Too Late. Got some details on how you can possibly get your hands on one of the very, very, very last golden tickets.
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0: and it's Locked Away, teaming up with Maroon 5's Adam Levine. Yep, Goldfish and John Marnie with 1 million views, and Harry Styles also coming through with Late Night Talking. It's about to go 8:30. Waras Langeni going to hook us up with some sport.
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2: All right, so the Bucks were in action yesterday at Loftus. What a game that was. But also, some exciting World Cup football. Can we actually deal with the fact that the Vikings are no longer in the World Cup?
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4: Back with more of your sports stories, we continue on the golf course. Matt Fitzpatrick and Michael Thorbjørnsen shared the lead after a weather-interrupted third day of the Genesis Scottish Open. Now, it was a foggy start to the day at the Renaissance Club, which meant that the overnight leaders would not get underway until after 6 p.m. And when they did, it was soon all changed at the top of the leaderboard. At one point, there was a five-way tie lead at the top, but two quick-fire birdies from Fitzpatrick moved him to 12 under before he dropped a shot on the third, which would be his final hole of the day before the hooter sounded due to the return of thick fog. That left the Englishman alongside American Thorbjørnsen, who was bogey-free with five birdies through 13 holes. Johnny Kiefer was the clubhouse leader at 10 under, alongside fellow Americans Wyndham Clark, Chris Goddard, Kevin Roy, Minwoo Lee, and overnight co-leader Jordan Smith, who all had holes still to complete. Fitzpatrick feels he's in the form of his life after claiming three PGA Tour titles in 2026, having finished the 2025 DP World Tour season with victory at the DP World Tour Championship. Meanwhile, on the ladies' side, Hayran Rue put herself in position to win a second women's major this season as she blazed a third round 60 for a two-shot lead at the Evian Championship. Ake Iwai of Japan shot a 65 to take a firm grip on second, four ahead of Mao Segao, who had a 67, and Canadian Brooke Henderson, who made 64. Overnight leader Lottie Wode finished with a 1-over par 72 to drop into a tie for 6th, 9 shots off the lead. Rue made an eagle on 6th and recorded her 9th birdie of the round on the last hole, where she took 2 putts. She said she had not realized when she lined up her first putt that she was in position to shoot a 59. In all things cricket, opener Tanzeed Hasan struck 94 runs as Bangladesh beat host Zimbabwe by 7 wickets in a dead rubber ODI in Harare. Now, Zimbabwe had clinched a winning 2-0 lead in the 3-game series 2 days ago with a 13-run victory after taking the opener by 25 runs. Kranti Gawood took 5 wickets before Smriti Mandana once more piled on the runs against England as India continued to dominate the inaugural women's test. Gawood led the way with a 5 for 37 in 17 overs to become the first woman to gain a coveted place on the Lord's dressing room honours board for a test performance, as England were dismissed for 170 in reply to India's first innings of 285. On the men's side, Joss Butler's first international century in 3 years powered England to a 56-run victory over India as they took over at the top of the T20 world rankings after completing a 4-0 series clean sweep. The 35-year-old was in superb form as he struck 8 sixes in a quick innings of 135. Butler's second T20 century came during an England record partnership in the format of 233 with captain Harry Brooke, who made 95 not out. The hosts made 257 for 3, making it their second highest total at this level. And finally, reigning champion Yannick Sinner takes a 13-match Wimbledon winning streak into Sunday's final at the All England Club against French Open winner Alexander Zverev. Sinner goes into this final as the firm favorite, having won his last 9 meetings with Zverev, including 4 this year, but this will be their first clash since the German finally became a Grand Slam champion. I'll be back with much more at 9:30. Waraslangeni, Jack and Newswatch Sport.

understand how much I love you, do you? I'm here for you. I'm not out to go out there and cheat all night, just like you did, baby, but that's alright.

0: Oh, some espresso on your Sunday morning. Sabrina Carpenter here on the number one feel-good station. Angle Tap in for Lucky Duplessis this morning, and I've got some money to give away. All you have to do is enter the Zarbet competition. You do so by sending hashtag. The hashtag is quite important here. Hashtag Z-A-R-B-E-T, Zarbet, and follow the prompts. I'm going to be calling someone in the next hour and let them pick three letters. That's how the game works. From the Z-A-R-B-E-T, you pick three letters. Behind each letter is some money waiting for you.
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0: This coming week, you can catch Elana Afrika Bredenkamp coming to you live from 9 a.m. to midday on the 14th of July. They're going to be kicking off day one of the manufacturing in Durban. They're also going to give you a welcome address by Minister Parks Tau of the Department of Trade, Industry and Competition. 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

0: It's Cutting Crew. It's called I Just Died in Your Arms Tonight. All right, let's make somebody a little bit richer on a Sunday morning. I got some money that's burning a hole in my pocket. Now, weekends are better when they give you something back. Now, with Zarbets, you get more ways to play, more thrills, and more chances to win with uniquely South African games that you won't honestly find anywhere else. 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Remember, when you are on Zarbets or you're playing online, all games are at fixed odds. And if you need it, the National Gambling Responsible Gambling Hotline is available on 0800 006 008, or you could just WhatsApp the word HELP to 076 657 0710. On the line, I've got Mornay. Mornay, how's it?
1: Good, in yourself?
0: Lekker, man. Are you ready to play Zarbets?
1: Oh, I'm so ready.
0: Okay, I'm going to explain to you how the game works. It's super simple. There are six letters. We know this, okay? There's six letters in the word Zarbet. There's Z-A-R-B-E-T. Out of those six, we're going to narrow it down to three. You can pick any three letters that you want, okay? And then behind each of those letters, there's cash amounts waiting for you. And hopefully, you can rack up, like, the most possible. Are you confident that you're going to take all the money off the table?
1: I'm feeling positive, so let's do it.
0: Okay, throw me your first letter. Which letter do you want me to open?
1: Z.
0: You want to... Okay, we're going straight with the first one. Z. Let's see what's behind Z.
2: Z.
0: $1,000 in the bank for you. 1,000 rand is yours. What's your next letter?
1: R.
0: Okay, we're going down now to R. Good luck. Let's see what's waiting for you behind R.
2: R.
0: Hey, there's another 1,000 rand. And then one last one for good measure. Where are you going?
1: E.
0: E. All right. Last one.
2: E.
0: E also has a 1,000 rand. You were dodging those 2,000 rand amounts, I promise you. But still, you get 3,000 rand. Now, I ask you a question. Are you a registered Zarbets member?
1: Yes, I am.
0: Okay, that's very good. Because what I'm going to do now is I'm essentially I'm going to double your money, because I'm going to

0: Brandon Baber and Throw Material right here on your Weekend Breakfast Boost. Ankle Tap in for Lucky Duplessis this morning. It's about to go 9. Some news coming your way.
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4: Pretoria 21, Johannesburg 18, Rustenburg 22 grade. 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
5: South Africa is grateful for the joy and victories Jaden and Lukobo have given us and their teams as they lived their dreams and held South Africa's name high on the scoreboards of global sports.
4: Die minister van sport, kuns en kultuur, Gaitan McKenzie, het Adams as 'n groot talent beskryf.
6: We were in Mexico. He's not celebrating. He lost his grandma. I sent him a text telling him how proud his grandma is. The next day I still saw him. Somebody was just telling me there's something more than that. I sent him another text. You know, I'm here for you. And then he sent a message. Minister, you have no idea how much this message means to me. To be hit with this news, it's a dark day for South African sport.
4: Een senior Britse speeder Lee Martin sê die Suid-Afrikaanse owerhede geprys na die inhegtenisneming van die moordverdagte Mark Chuma in Johannesburg. Hy word in Brittanje gesoek vir die moord op sy vrou en hul 2 dogters. 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

0: 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Throwing it back and forth with Aaliyah and Mark Omber coming through with Belong Together. 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

0: play you some classics this morning. Happy Sunday. It's Elton John. It's called That's Why They Call It The Blues. Alex Warren and Fever Dream. In between there, also some Even Gwen Stefani. Let Me Blow Your Mind. It's about to go 9:30. Waras Langeni coming through with your final sports update.
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5: Here with your final sports stories for the morning. In a bit of cycling, fellow SKP Thibaut Grønnelæk said that Liam Slok blew his chances of a Tour de France stage victory after 175 kilometers in a breakaway when he took off on his own. The pair set off in the day's breakaway 3 kilometers into the 180 kilometer stage alongside Czech Jakub Otruba. Now Otruba accelerated on the 2.2 kilometers with just over 40 kilometers left, leading to Slok counter-attacking. The Belgian then set off alone in search of the victory. Slok surged past Otruba on the climb and then forged on alone with 40 kilometers left to ride. But the sprinters' teams were determined not to let an opportunity slip, and Slok was caught with 1.3 kilometers left. In netball, the 2026 DSTV Schools Netball Challenge Coaching Clinics got off to a flying start. The first leg of the clinics was held at the state-of-the-art multi-court at the Hlabi Secondary School, and it was led by former SPA Proteas Phumza Maweni and Bongiwe Msomi. In the first installment of the clinics, two schools, Makgofe High School and Sebakanaga Secondary School, that will represent Limpopo at this year's Netball Challenge National Finals, which is set for the 23rd to the 25th of July at the Hoër School Dr. Egea Jansen in Boksburg, being taken through their paces. KZN, the Free State, and Northern Cape are the provinces that will conduct these clinics. The competition is divided into two streams, Butu and Ubuntu, for schools in both rural and urban areas for an equal opportunity to showcase their talent on a national stage. Former Proteas goalkeeper Maweni says the clinic gave her a chance to give back to people who were exactly like her. Moving to rugby, coach Rassie Erasmus has revealed that next Saturday's Springbok lineup to face Wales at King's Park will be a blend of experimentation with fit and returning players. A much-changed Bok team will now travel to Durban, where they will host a Welsh outfit coming off a 35-21 defeat in Argentina. Speaking post-match, coach Rassie shed light on Siya Kolisi's availability, as well as long-term absentees Sasha Feinberg Ngomezulu and Morne van den Berg, along with those who were rested following victory over England 8 days ago. Meanwhile, in club level, a double World Cup winning Springbok could follow Siya Kolisi and Cheslin Kolbe's example by returning to Cape Town. According to Rapport, Damian Dialende is keen to rejoin the Stormers after his deal with Japanese club the Saitama Wild Knights expires in June 2027. The inside center, who has earned 98 test caps, is understood to have held informal discussions with the Cape club, with those talks expected to progress. And wrapping it up with sad news in the world of football, South African midfielder Jaden Adams, who represented his country at the ongoing World Cup, died on Saturday at the age of 25. Unfortunately, no cause of death was revealed. However, police said they opened an investigation after the body of a 25-year-old man was found at a house in a suburb in central Cape Town. Adams played in all three of South Africa's group stage matches at the World Cup as Bafana Bafana reached the round of 32 for the first time, but did not feature in the knockout defeat by Canada. Thoughts and condolences go to family, friends, and teammates. That's all the time we have together this morning. Xola Ntshinga has you covered from 6 in the morning. Waraslangeni, signing out.

0: When last did you hear this one? Garden Zoid met Small Room. Getting stuck in a small room with you any day now. Justin Bieber and Peaches just before this one. So, have you voted? Well, that's the question, right? We want to say, firstly, a huge thank you to everybody that has voted. Pretoria, this one is for you. We know it's a city with big hearts, big dreams, and moments that we will never, ever forget. Like yesterday at Loftus Versfeld, what a moment that was, right? When they come together, we know Pretoria celebrates together. They move forward together. We are super excited to announce that we're nominated in the Best of Pretoria Readers' Choice Awards for 2026. 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

I'm in Lift and it's for Desiree, and that one's called You've Gotta Be. That brings us to the end of the show. Thank you for hanging out with me. It's Ankle Tap in for Lucky this morning. Catch you again tomorrow afternoon, standing in for Roz on the Drive with Rob and Roz. Up next, Alex J. He's going to be keeping you company on Jack and Bri between 10 and 2 p.m. Have a lacquer Sunday and don't celebrate the Springbok win too hard. Okay, you're allowed. Leave you with this one from Jordan Sparks.

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1: Do you know what a squishy dumpling is?
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1: A squishy dumpling.
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1: The squishy dumpling is the new labubu amongst the kids.
3: Yes.
1: And they just obsess over them.
4: Can we make a South African one? A squishy linguine. Small street. Help us. Maraba stud. 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
1: Squishy dombolo.
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3: Mevrou van Dyk, hoe gaan dit met die kinders?
1: Arinal is daar vir jou gemeenskap, want ons is van jou gemeenskap. 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
1: Thank you very much, Mr. Ankle Tap. Back with you. Actually, it's a damn good question. I forgot to check with the guy. But he's like the Scarlet Pimpernel. He'll be up and regular here on Jack. Well, I can't say he's regular because I haven't seen his... Okay, he's regular. And he's coming up again this week here on Jacaranda FM. I know this is going to feel weird because it's almost like a weekday extravaganza. What is this? But it is Alex and Chanel with you.
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3: This is Jacaranda News Watch with Chanel September.
4: Johannesburg 18, Pretoria 21, Emalahleni 19. The organisation Undoing Tax Abuse says greater transparency in tender processes can help expose irregularities and protect public funds. This comes amid revelations on the SAPS at the Madlunga Commission of Inquiry. ALTA CEO Wayne Duvenage.
5: The e-tender portal makes transparency around all these procurement processes. We've seen recently a few entities being put on to the restricted supplier database. All government institutions, including local government, use the e-tender portal. So when you have transparency, you have the fight against corruption elevated.
4: In other big news, the Miami Stadium had a moment of silence for Bafana Bafana and Mamelodi Sundowns midfielder Jaden Adams. This was before the start of the Norway versus England quarterfinal. Adams was found dead yesterday morning at a property in Cape Town. President Cyril Ramaphosa has meanwhile described the deaths of Adams, as well as the former South African under 18 rugby player Luqobo Makwedini, as a tragedy for the nation. Makwedini collapsed at a club training session in France. Here's the presidency's Vincent Magwenya.
6: South Africa is grateful for the joy and victories Jaden and Luqobo have given us and their teams as they lived their dreams and held South Africa's name high on the scoreboards of global sports.
4: Sports, Arts and Culture Minister Gayton McKenzie has meanwhile described Adams as a bright talent.
7: We were in Mexico. He's not celebrating. He lost his grandma. I sent him a text telling him how proud his grandma is. The next day, I still saw him. Somebody was just telling me there's something more than that. I sent him another text. You know, I'm here for you. And then he sent a message. Minister, you have no idea how much this message means to me. To be hit with this news, it's a dark day for South African sport.
4: And the Zimbabwean Football Association has expressed its condolences following Adams' death. SIFA says Adams' passing at the age of 25 is a tragic loss for African football. In other news, Free State Police have seized illicit cigarettes valued at 3.6 million rand during a joint intelligence-driven operation in Boshof. Police say officers searched a supermarket and a warehouse where they found more than 300 boxes and 15,000 loose packets of counterfeit cigarettes. The suspects

Nah, you've got more than one star. Yeah, see, that's why. Ella Langley, choosing Texas. Yeah. Also in the first sweeper hits here on Jackabri. Medakinyei. Think I've forgotten, huh? Yeah, I did. Nah, it was John Legend, Andre Benjamin, a.k.a. Andre 3000 of Outkast with Green Light. Also the makes of Olivia Dean, the man I need. Hey. Welcome to the show. Sunday. Ha ha ha ha. More FIFA World Cup later. Hey, England. Ah, they finally stopped a Viking invasion. Well, it took them extra time, though. Bokkelgister Allerwereld. Shame, man. Springbok ladies coming so close against the Verenigde Staten. Oh, boy. That's okay. You can't win them all, ladies, but your development is on track. I'm looking forward to you being world beaters soon. Speaking about winning ways, it's a rather fun competition we're running again this weekend here on Jacka, right the way across the shows. It is our Zabet winning weekends competition in Alvier. Our scorn turned up his bell. Woo! Can't wait to do this one. It's coming up in the next hour. If you want to play, then WhatsApp the word Zabet with a hashtag through our WhatsApp line. Follow the prompts. I could be calling you in the next hour to share some good news. You!

0: just been made a winner. Also, obviously going to be bringing you lack of music. But the real good stuff on a Sunday. Now, we save all the abort. No, we don't, Alex. We rotated beautifully 24-7, 365. And on a leap year, we go that extra mile for you. 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Yeah, Joburg today, 20 degrees, Pretoria 22, Vereeniging 21. 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It's a win. Mighty Mpumalanga and lovely Limpopo and the nice northwest all showing off today. Bombela 22 grade, Polokwane 23 grade, Rustenburg 23. It is 3 overnight for Rustenburg and Potch. Polokwane plus 6 and Mpumalanga plus 11 overnight. Yay! Ongelooflijk. Also on the show, I'll just keep a careful eye on what's happening on the roads at the moment. But so far, so good. No flashing red on our traffic protocol. And that means we get back to the hits a whole lot faster. Here's an ease back tune. It's the weekend. No, more importantly, it's a Sunday. It's renewal day. It's a time to relax. Take those deep breaths in and out. Don't forget in again.
1: I can feel-

says here, Kes Rihanna working out with Calvin Harris. Ah, that's what you came for, Shane. Calvin Harris, Scottish DJ. Sorry. Shakira with Suited, Somber with 12 to 12, and Faith Hill with Breathe Like This. It's very good. Okay. So, yes, a prachtige winning gister. Nice. Okay. It was a new look squad, and there were a couple of issues that were raised, but still in the end, Booker did the business. Got the full double bonus points, and we're looking good. Top of the Nations Cup. I think it had a lot to do with the song that you and Martin put together.

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0: Yeah, it's a goodie. Donkey Rian, Rian Bonatti's a gutterbuck. Yeah, we're off to the car boot sale now. What? Honestly, what would be appropriate for a Sunday? Along with Jay, Hope and Miguel, your number one feel-good stage. Well, I did say I'd keep you in the loop, right?
1: Jacaranda Newswatch traffic in 90 seconds.
0: Yeah, on a Sunday? Well, there's a fair bit of law enforcement out and about today, folks. Law enforcement on the R24 West Galoolies at the ramps to the N3. They were also on the N1 North ramp to Allendale Road. Elsewhere, we've got a stationary vehicle on the N1 North, the Western Bypass at the ramp to Albertina Sisula Road, Norgestel Stanemwerter. This one's on the N1 South of Donna Hubert Freeway after the ramp from Harsfontein Road. But other than that, so far, so good. 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

0: like a vibes tune, huh? 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I'm testing your memory today. Olivia Rodrigo's new Drop Dead and Shakira Hips. They don't lie. Marabona. Ay, ay, ay. Pinocchio time. Coming up, 11 o'clock news. Okay.
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8: Pretoria vandag 21 grade, Johannesburg 18, Tsenin 22. 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
9: He is currently in custody at a police station in South Africa and we are working to bring him back to the UK. There is no place for violence against women and girls in Bedfordshire and the thoughts of our whole team remain with Zandali, Natalie, Nala and all of those who knew and loved them.
8: 2 months is in hegtenis geneem nadat polisiebeamptes 'n gekaapte voertuig en vermoedelike menslike organe by 'n huis in Naledi, Soweto ontdek het. 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
10: A thorough inspection of the garage revealed a white Volkswagen Caddy belonging to the National Department of Health. The vehicle had been positively flagged as a hijacked vehicle and was already in the process of being stripped. The two suspects have been detained at Naledi SAPS on charges of possession of a hijacked vehicle and possession of human organs.
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4: When sentencing the accused, the court deviated from the minimum sentence of life imprisonment, sentencing him to the 30 years direct imprisonment instead. The court found the fact that the accused had been in custody since the year 2021 as a substantial and compelling reason to deviate from life imprisonment.
8: En ons sluit af met nog nuus uit die buiteland. 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

0: Britney Spears, along with Coldplay, Jacaranda FM, and Ariana Grande. Yeah. It's a grand prize. Nice one. Winning weekends with Zabed. Up and running again today on your number one feel-good station. And yep, there's money up for grabs. And if you're a Zabed customer, if you are on the air with us, you win money. And you are a Zabed customer. Well, we'll equal that amount in Zabed credits. Want to play? Hashtag Zabet, Z-A-R-B-E-T, over to our WhatsApp line, 084-850-0942. Just follow the prompts. You can also enter at the jacarandfm.com page that says win. It's the best page we got. Well, apart from the podcasts and the jackpots. Zabet, 084-850-0942. We're rolling out the competition in 30 minutes' time. Hot day. Hard to believe it is July. We're in the middle of winter. But of course, climate change is not real. But being a sassy Sunday, here's the British comedian Neesh Kumar.
1: Climate change is all we should be talking about, right? It's the biggest threat facing us as a species. And the biggest challenge we face within the overall challenge of climate change is how to get conservatives to care about climate change. Yeah. I had to think about it. I've come up with an idea. Here's what you do. You stop referring to it as climate change or the climate crisis and start referring to it as climate immigration. Foreign weather is coming over here. It can't be stopped by building a wall or stopping small boats. It's in the air. Turning cold, patriotic British weather into hot foreign nonsense. Raining tikka masala down on the centre of London. Tidal waves of jerk spices sullying the once white cliffs of Dover. Some of it's Sharia weather.

0: Local Boyke having a good run of hits. That's Craig Lucas with yet another one, 1989. The Script, Miles Smith, Stay If You Want to Dance, and some Nish Kumar on a sassy Sunday.
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0: 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Please note, gambling involves risk. It is for entertainment purposes only. Thanks to everybody who sent their WhatsApp registration messages through. Oppie Lane, Pretoria side, it is Nathan Bailey. How are you today, Nathan?
1: Hi, good, thanks, and you, Alex?
0: Yeah, doing all right, buddy. I'm not going to tell people you live on Waterkloof Rif, otherwise they're going to die, man. Any geld nie nodig nie. All righty, buddy. You have registered for the competition, which is lekker. And it's a nice, easy one as well. No hoops of fire, no skill games. What we ask you to do is choose three letters from the word Zarbet. Three letters. What would you like?
1: Let's go for B, Alex.
0: For B. Okay. All right, number B. Who say A?
2: B.
0: B is 2,600 rand, Mr. Bailey.
1: Oh, wow.
0: You get to choose two more letters.
1: Let's go for the letter R.
0: The letter R.
2: R.
0: Guess what?
1: Thank you.
0: It's another 2,600 bucks, buddy.
1: Awesome.
0: Final letter for a Sunday on a winning weekend. Go on.
1: Let's go for the letter T.
0: T. Oh, I prefer coffee. Okay.
2: T.
0: Nathan Bailey.
1: Yes.
0: It's another 2,600 bucks. My friend, you, because I know you can do the maths, you've just won 7,800 rand with Zarbet on Jacaranda FM.
1: That's just awesome.
0: That's incredible. Here's the big question. Are you a registered Zarbet customer?
1: I am.
0: Wow, Nathan Bailey, today is your day, my butt. You've just won an additional 7,800 rand in Zarbet credits. Wow. Wow. What a cool way to end the week or start the week.
1: It is.
0: Hey, fabulous, man. Nathan, thank you for listening to Jacaranda FM. Got all your details. We'll be in touch and enjoy the money and good luck with Zarbet.
1: Thanks so much, Alex.
0: Thanks, my bird. Cheers, eh?
1: Bye.
0: There you go. That's how it rolls on winning weekends with our friends at Zarbet. Wow, that was fun. What? 7,800 bucks, Nathan won. And an additional 7,800 rand in Zarbet credit. I wonder how much you are going to win. 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

0: When I get tongue-tied, when I'm on the front line, when I feel lost,
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0: You know what it feels like, you know what I feel right, you know what it costs.

0: track is called Heat. New South African artist, KLA. Also, the Meg's Old Westlife, Lewis Capaldi with his new East Stay Love, and Matthew Mole with In My Head. Yes, it's the sound of The Secret. What?
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9: With Chanel September.
0: Oh, good.
11: Johannesburg, 18. Pretoria and Mahikeng, 22. The Activists and Citizens Forum has called for the immediate suspension of the head of the Investigating Directorate Against Corruption Advocate Andrea Johnson, as well as senior investigator. Spokesperson Dennis Bloom says the allegations made before the Madlunga Commission of Inquiry have seriously damaged public confidence in the unit.
12: Advocate Andrea Johnson can't be trusted to continue leading this important institution. Her credibility is badly damaged. The serious allegations against Mr. Sunel Belichan, it will be very hard for the public to trust him anymore.
11: Now for the big news story this weekend, FIFA and thousands of soccer fans have paid tribute to South African midfielder Jaden Adams following his sudden death at the age of 25. A moment of silence was held before the World Cup quarterfinal matches involving England, Norway, Argentina and Switzerland. Adams, who played for Mamelodi Sundowns as well as Bafana Bafana, recently represented South Africa at the 2026 World Cup. Authorities say an investigation into his death has since been launched. President Cyril Ramaphosa, meanwhile, described the deaths of Adams as well as former South African under 18 rugby player Lukoba Makwedini as a tragedy for the nation. Makwedini collapsed at a club training session in France. The presidency spokesperson, Vincent Mokwenya.
13: South Africa is grateful for the joy and victories Jaden and Lukobo have given us and their teams as they lived their dreams and held South Africa's name high on the scoreboards of global sports.
11: Sports, Arts and Culture Minister Gaetan McKenzie has since urged young South Africans to speak out about their challenges and not suffer in silence.
10: Our young people are caring so much that you don't talk about, because we've always been told children should be seen but never heard. That thing gets to you. You can't share your emotions. I want to say to everybody that feel can't anymore, tomorrow will always be better than today, I can promise you. Speak to someone.
11: Police in North West have arrested 13 undocumented migrants during an unannounced operation in Ceres. The multidisciplinary operation involved members of the SAPS's anti-gang unit, as well as the illicit mining team and the Department of Home Affairs. The suspects, aged between 22 and 48, are from Zimbabwe, Malawi, as well as Mozambique. They're due to appear in court tomorrow. Now for a quick look at news abroad. Two people have been killed and at least four others have been seriously wounded in a shooting at a salsa festival that drew thousands of people in Toronto, Canada. Investigators say the motive for the shooting is still unknown. In Albania, thousands of people marched in Tirana yesterday, calling for the resignation of the country's prime minister. They also protested against a tourism project linked to the Trump family. And finally,
14: me not working hard. Yeah, right, picture that with a Kodak. Or better yet, go to Times Square, take a picture of me with a Kodak. Took my life from negative to positive. I just want y'all to know that. And tonight, let's enjoy life.
11: American rapper and singer-songwriter Pitbull and his fans have set a new Guinness World Record for the largest gathering of people wearing bald caps at his Hyde Park concert in London. A total of 22,141 fans dressed in the rapper's trademark suits, sunglasses and bald caps and were officially counted before the show. Pitbull, whose real name is Armando Christian Perez, described the achievements as both a blessing and an honour. It's definitely been a blessing and an honour this morning for the news. For myself and the team and the rest of the news team, enjoy your weekend.
0: I'm going to do my best, but before you go, you know, this is a weird thing, Chanel. If you take an orange, okay, and you put it in a thing of water, it floats, right?
11: Hmm.
0: But when you peel that orange, it sinks to the bottom. Why? Why? Why? Can you give me one word as to why the peeled orange would sink to the bottom?
11: It's full of water.
0: No. The answer is modesty.
11: Oh.
0: No, it's modesty. Look, if you're in the pool and you like, you go, oh, and your bikini's like starts coming off, what are you going to do? You're going to sink to the bottom. They don't want to be embarrassed, those oranges. So what do you think? They're going to bob around there in all of their orangey nakedness? No! Especially not on a Sunday. Have an awesome day further, Chanel.
1: Alex J, your number one feel-good station. Chakara.

Yeah, if you got a heated pool, count me in, buddy. BTS with Swim. Also, Mary J. Blige and Benson Boone, Mr. Electric Blue. So today, July the 12th, 194th day of the year, 171 days left in this one. 5 years ago today, it was chaos in KZN, also in parts of Gauteng. Protests and arson attacks allegedly over Jacob Zuma's incarceration. The SANDF deployed to both provinces 5 years ago today. Eesh. On the other hand, it was your birthday today. Well, happy birthday. Oh, wait, I'm not allowed to sing in the studio. Sorry. If it's your birthday today, feel so like Mikey, Emini Mandikue. Share your birthday with a famous people, Julius Caesar. Didn't he have a salad named after him? No, a dressing. Josiah Wedgwood, the English pottery designer manufacturer born today. George Eastman, the inventor of the Kodak camera. The U.S. lyricist, the partner of Richard Rogers, did the Sound of Music. Oscar Hammerstein born today. Oh, shame, man. A couple of dear departeds. Eric Carr, the drummer of Kiss. And Christine McVie, keyboardist and vocalist of Fleetwood Mac. They were both born today. Dan Murphy, the guitarist of Soul Asylum, celebrating a birthday. Also the birthday of Gareth Gates, the runner-up in the UK's first pop idol way back in 2002. What about the local legends? Yeah, we got a couple of them today. A couple of rugby boykies. A Springbok fullback and winner with 69 tests under the belt. JP Peterson. Happy birthday, Buddha. Born today, 1986. It's also the birthday today of the former rugby lock, Chris Van Sale, born 1982. The birthday today of... Where's my other one? I can't even find mine. Oh, yeah. Netball star Izette Christel, born today, 1992. And the former Miss South Africa, Amy Kleinhans. She also went on to finish fifth at Miss World in 1992. She was born today, 1968. And there you go. That's today's famous birthdays. Alrighty. Can you beat the intro? Can you hear clearly now? What?

0: is a believer, all right. Thank you, my friend. Nice. Yeah, it's Imagine Dragons with Believer. Also, Bobby van Jaarsveld, so youngster. Yeah, sakken al die rechte plekken. Jesus, oil of Olay.
1: What?
0: Marshmallow and all the be kind. And Jimmy Cliff, I can see clearly now the cataracts have gone. Alfie in, alrighty. It is Jack O'Brien with Alex J on Jack O'Brien FM. Docky for Ikea. Who's in charge of the bride today? Victory Bry. Nice one by the Booker yesterday. In fact, it was an incredible Nations Championship of next round. Third round, Argentina thrashing Wales. Well, hardly thrashing, 35-21, but at least a comeback for the Argentinians, who were last week roundly beaten by England. Then the Springboks, well, you know the deal, 42-28 over Scotland. Fiji gotten hammered by England, 73-8 at home, poor Fiji. Japan 20 and Ireland 36. You would have think it would have been a bigger gap, but nah, those brave blossoms playing damn well. Oz, ay man, it looked so good. They were really, really good in the first 20 minutes or so, and then it all went pear-shaped against the French. Australia at home 26, France 42. And the New Zealanders murdered Italy 47-17. Oh, now we got to wait a little while for the next round of games. What? Now we got Wales coming up next. And it's coming up this Saturday. Woo! Another biggie for us. Saturday's ninth stage of the Tour de France has been shortened by 30 kilometers due to a red heat wave alert in central France. And it's just insane that the guys are actually having to do this in literally 40 plus degree temperatures. Those temperatures have followed the peloton ever since it left Barcelona, with calls made by many to move stages to much earlier start times to avoid the heat of the afternoon. But it's all got to do with TV exposure, right?
1: Yeah.
0: And speaking of the crazy weather over in Europe, well, do you know in the UK it is illegal to transport cattle when the temperature is above 30 degrees? But climate change activists got onto the tube system and they started recording temperatures. The temperatures range from an average of 31 degrees to as high as 36 on the Victoria line. That's why you sweat like a maniac when you head down there. Yeah, no, look, climate change, I'm afraid, is very real. And it is very difficult to be a climate change warrior.
2: I personally do care about the climate crisis. I think global warming is a real issue that requires urgent action, right? And because I think that, I've sort of done my bit, haven't I? It's great having the correct opinion, isn't it? Anyone asks me at a party about climate crisis, I'll be like, it's an urgent issue that requires urgent action. They say, oh, have you stopped flying? I'm like, it's not that urgent.
0: We've all got to do our bit, guys.
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1: 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Jonas Blue with Mama, Ray Dillon's Jessica, Madonna working out with Sabrina Carpenter with Bring Your Love, and Kings of Leon, Sex on Fire. I'll tell you what's on fire. 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And the Gold Rush last golden ticket's going to be up for grabs. 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

0: 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Jack Around FM with Mark Morrison. Also in the mix, Ray Varsarman. Don't tell me he's learnt the rugby. Come on, guy. And Labyrinth featuring Emily Sunday on a Sunday with Beneath You Are Beautiful. What? You're telling me I'm ugly on the outside. Okay, fine. What's in a name? I was traveling overseas 1,000 years ago. And somebody said, hey, where are you from? And I went, I'm from South Africa. And she's like giggles. What a silly name, South Africa. And I'm like, what do you mean? It never occurred to me, you know, like a geographical thing up front. I said, do you laugh at the South Koreans? She goes, hell no. Do you laugh at the North Koreans? She goes, no. Why do you laugh at us? Because you're South Africa. And I'm like, well, yeah, okay, so fine. What's your country's name? We're the United States. Oh, wait a minute. I wish I'd had this comedy piece by an Indian comedian who would have probably put her right.
1: I think some countries have, like, strange names. Like, for example, United States of America. What are you showing off about? That's their name, the United States of the United. The whole point of a country is that the states are united. It's like calling a book the United Pages of this book.
0: That's sassy enough for a Sunday.

Billy, Billie Eilish, Birds of a Feather. In front of that, Bernice West, working out with Drum Syndrome, then Yui, Too Late, and James Blunt, You Are Beautiful. Even play Bruno Mars, because it's what we do. Hey, so, sport coming up, the Savi. We got the Wimbledon men's final coming up a little bit later today. We've got the Proteas men hockey team in action against Malaysia in the fourth test. SA's already won the series 2-0 with one match drawn. And match coming up today, fellas. Well done. Congrats for winning the series. Yippee. MotoGP in Germany coming up in about 33 minutes' time. We've got the Tour de France coming up today as well. The thing has been shortened by about 30 kilometers because of the 40-plus degree temperatures. It was ongelooflijk. It was absolutely staggeringly hot out there. Ay, those cyclists. Ah, well, yay, Vilmos. Yesterday, well, it was just great seeing the Bocca doing so well. And that was our, it's, what do we call it? The hybrid team, huh? The emerging Springboks. Nah, they were the Springboks counting their test caps. Lack of victory over Scotland. It's Wales next. Right, who's heading down to Derbs? You got a spare seat? And speaking of winners, just because all 40 of the Jacaranda FM finalists have been confirmed for the Gold Rush Make Me a Millionaire competition, it doesn't mean your chance is over. 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

0: Speed Demon. That's the new one from Bieber. Speedy Demon. Will Lindley, prior to that, his new Easiest Goodbye, and a classic from Bill Withers. It's about our weather. It's called Lovely Day. Yeah, it's a lovely day. It's a beautiful day. Hey, Pretoria, this one's for you. You know, a city of big hearts, big dreams, and moments we will never forget. A city that comes together, celebrates together, and keeps moving forward together. 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
4: 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I'm so
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0: die eenzame gedachtes.
1: Yes? Where are the drums, huh? That was Dirk van Avesta's newie. It's called Umper. What was Umper, dog? Kygo Kigo, Tina Turner with What's Love Got to Do with It, and Ed Sheeran and The Photo. The Clicky Licky. And that is it for me today. Hey, as always, donkey for the lekkerdag verder. Hope your week ahead is going to be sublime. You've got some nice entertainment dead ahead. Tabiso Kambole coming up next. He's on the decks here at Jacaranda FM from 2 until 6. And directly after that is my mugger Barney Simon with the classics all the way between 6 and 9 tonight. Speaking about coming up, Ilana's back from tomorrow, and on Tuesday you'll be able to catch her on day one of the manufacturing in Daba. It's a welcome address by Minister Parks Tau, the Department of Trade, Industry and Competition, and a keynote address from Deputy President Paul Mashatile. 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Let's go.
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0: It's your number one feel-good station, Jacaranda FM. And as you know, before the legend himself goes and has a well-deserved afternoon to himself and the family, I always have a question for you because I noticed that I'm going to have a trip very soon.
1: Oh, how nice.
0: And I am going to be without my phone for 4 days.
1: What?
0: Yes.
1: How? Why? Digital detox. Okay.
0: So, almost something like that. But that's actually, that brings me to my next question, right? With which electronic device can you not go without?
1: My vape.
0: Really? Because they are electronic nowadays.
1: No. I would say it's my noise-canceling headphones or earphones. Because that always comes in handy, especially we're on a noisy bus or a noisy airplane or train or whatever. But mine is actually really, really basic. Really basic. I could not live without my laptop. It is my companion at gigs. It is my companion at clubs. It is my companion when I'm needing to doom scroll. I live on that device. It is the only snag is, Tubbsy, I'm going to be deathly honest with you. Uh-huh. Mine's getting a little bit old now and I need to replace it. But the new one costs, for a laptop, 100,000 Rand. The day that I shell out 100K for a freaking laptop, guy. All right, so now you're going away. You want to know what digital device to take to get you through the whole process. Do you, no phones, they're banned,
0: yes,
1: right?
0: No phones.
1: How about, do you have an old MP3 player lying around?
0: Now that is quite something, right?
1: Music on the go, there's all your tunes on it, it's got little headphones, and no temptation for you to scroll the devil's screen.
0: And doom scroll, and be there 2 hours later, and you're like, where's the time gone?
1: Well, and get sporting updates as well. Did you hear about the Conor McGregor thing last night?
0: No,
1: So he's the United... The UFC guy,
0: yes.
1: And he was the champion, and he retired, and he's been gone not fighting for 5 years. Comes back, his big fight last night, it lasted 69 seconds, and he was out. Thank you, you can go now. Conor McGregor.
0: I've wanted to say that sometimes you have to know when to leave, right?
1: You know when I'm... In fact, now that you've said that, thanks for the hang. I'll catch you later.
0: No.
1: Have a beautiful day. Bye, Tubbsy. Enjoy your show. Cheers, folks. Bye. That was a sound effect. I gotcha.
0: Oh, I absolutely love this, gentleman. Music on the way, Huntrix. I've got Alex Warren there, also Laureen, and it was AM Martin Vester teaming up with Ros Learmonth. Let's do this.
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3: But I don't understand why. See, it's burning me to hold on to this. I know this is something I gotta do, but that don't mean I want to. What I'm trying to say is that

The script on your number one feel good station. Hopefully not something that you've been getting quite a lot of because it's winter and you're sick and you want a doctor to gaan. Dad jokes, Tubbs. Hall of Fame is hier, en ek is nou aan voor dit dat ek vir Martin Beste gespeel saam met Ross Lehmanth, Angel en Loreen met Tattoo. Music still to come from Shabuzi en Amy Jones. Tubby so Kambule is my naam, the Fresh Prince of Entertainment. Lally, if you will, saam met jou die pad tot 6 hier on your number one feel good station, Jacaranda FM. Ons gaan lekker saam keier, ook bietjie van 'n rehash moment, hè? Natuurlik to Breakfast with Martin Beste, as this is home of Breakfast with Martin Beste.

0: Indeed it is, en dit is natuurlijk je span wat altijd veel lekker goeitjes bring in die week, right? There's the morning family quiz that they bring you. Altijd een lekker geldje up for grabs there, where you get to take part with your family. En dan natuurlijk, ons kan nie hier een keer vergeet nie, 50,000 rand. Always up for grabs on the secret sound. Die lekker ding nou is, you can WhatsApp the word secret, as well as your name, to 084-850-0942. The randomizer randomly chooses you, of course. And then hopefully Megan, who is the executive producer of Breakfast with Martin Bester, she'll give you a call. You get to go on air with Martin Bester and you get to go at that 50,000 rand. And hopefully you know what the secret sound is and hopefully you walk away with it. Imagine op 'n maandag, hoe lekker daar sal wees, hè? Al te lekker. En een ding wat hulle ook vir jou bring deur die week natuurlik, is Good Morning Angels. Elke liewe Woensdag, waar jy as ons luisteraar en ons as Jacaranda FM en Breakfast with Martin Bester, ons vat hande saam en ons help. Iemand het actually vir my gister 'n boodskap gestuur on this and how important it is, right, to just help each other and to just actually take hands, especially in these tough times. And that is what we try and do most on Good Morning Angels. Dis amazing werk wat hulle doen en dit is ook amazing dat jy hande vat saam met Jacaranda FM en Breakfast with Martin Bester. And then we always try and reach out and also help. En dan natuurlik een ander ding wat hulle het, Friday Live. So dit is een van my gunsteling features wat hulle het op hulle show. Elke liewe Vrydag, they bring in an artist, the artist performs live for them, right? En ek het hierdie ene gemis, want ek was op die pad gewees en ek het self getoer. But I want us to have a bit of a swing back moment, a swing back Sunday moment, and a rehash moment to Elvis Blue when he joined Breakfast with Martin Bester and he sang Diamonds on the Soles of His Shoes. Do you remember and do you know who the original author, a singer-songwriter of the song is, yeah? Oh, what a song.
1: All right, let's do this one for all the ladies here and all the girls in die karre, oral.

0: Come on, Elvis Blue. It is. You are right on the WhatsApp line, 0848500942. It is, of course, Paul Simons, and it comes from that album, Graceland, and it features, yes, our proudly South African group, Ladysmith Black Mambazo. And it has Mediri's song, believe it or not, this was like a byproduct. It wasn't even like going to be part of the album. This is a song, Vatale Sue Last Minute Spirit, where, of course, Paul came together with Joseph Shabalala, and they were like, okay, cool, Last Minute, kom ons skryf hom reg. And they started writing on it, and then Paul had to go back to New York. And then when they joined him in Liverpool, they actually finished the song on the 10th of May, 1986. And it became such a hit, man. Oh, Diamonds on the Soles of Her Shoes. What a beautiful track. And also, what a beautiful team. Ek praat van hierdie span.
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0: Your number one feel good station with Amy Jones in the background again. Voor het ik feestje boozy gespeeld met a bar song, music still to come from Beyonce and Jay-Z. Dank voor die lekker boodschappen wat ook al klaar inkom. 084-850-0942. 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Ja, you can get us on the app and then you can literally take us anywhere with you in the world.
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0: Sweet sounds on the Sunday afternoon in the right type of music for Saka Sondag, yeah? Sienna Sparrow on your number one feel-good station. Voor het ek vir jou Beyoncé gespeel, teaming up with a hubby, OJZ. Musiek om te komen van BLK Sunshine. I absolutely love the song that's about to come up now. It's called Born in a Taxi. Thank you for the messages that are coming through. Hannes! Hello, Hannes. Hello, JP. JP Bardenhorst. Wat ook vir my lekker boodskap hier so stuur. 084-850-0942. Absolutely love it when you get in touch. Ons gaan nou lekker sport praat. And then, of course, we have your Sunday set up for your Monday. Saam met die een en enigste Heikie Berg. As jy wil weet wie die ou is, ou Heikie Berg, dis baie makkelijk. Just go to heikieberg.com and all the info will be there. En ons het actually laas gepraat oor, daar was daar week van Drug Awareness Week. And if you know Heikie Berg very, very well, you know that he actually overcame that. It's an amazing story. Amazing, amazing, amazing story. I know they're also helping people through Hope Again Wellness Center. You can also just have a go and have a look at them there, man. Amazing work that they do. En hierdie ou het net vir my gesê, hey man, ek weet die mental health is a bietjie swaar op 'n Sondag wanneer ons 'n Maandag moet gaan face. So let's do something about it. And I was like, oh yes, let us for sure do something about it. That is all me. En ek dink dit help nogals. En as ek praat van selfdissipline, is dit nogals 'n moeilike ding. 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

0: Simi, Elaine, I don't wanna stop your shine. And many more all on one stage. 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Rosefest 2026. This is how it should be. To the city, don't feel me. 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

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Musiek op pad van Bruno Mars. Ek het vir Monica daar so in die mengsel. David Gray en ook ons eie Jay Something. Doing a bit of a remake of a song that I absolutely love with Johnny Clegg, Asimbonanga.

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0: Her name is Ariana Grande with a sweet voice, man. Twilight Zone. Fuya Retak Fuya Jay Something a Spiel. Teaming up with Johnny Clegg. A bit of a remake of Asimbonanga. Like a remake, I must say. I've seen Andre Hoek by Fanai Eniki. And then also played you Gray or David Gray with Babylon. Rick Astley on the way. One of my favorite artists, I must say. And also Lee Cole. Blaslik on your number one feel good station. This is Jacaranda FM. So it's Dini Iri Elke Liva Son. Where we have a bit of a setup for you for your Monday. It is indeed your Sunday setup for your Monday. So met Heike Berg, wat ek natuurlik by 'n funksie gesien het. So ek en hy was albei sprekers by 'n funksie gewees. 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forward." And to say for me, nou, wat wil jy ek moet doen? To say, it's like, net so a young stint, elke sondag, waar jy my luisteraar hier so op Jacaranda FM net bemoedig vir hulle maandag. So, Heikie, set us up for Monday, man.
1: Tabiso, my brother, thank you. Thank you so much. Hope you are having a marvelous weekend. We had an incredible Saturday yesterday with the Springboks beating Scotland. My wife and I, we were in New Zealand. Not New Zealand. We were in Newcastle. She was actually invited to be the speaker at an AFGRI event. And afterwards, myself and LeMay and Geraldine, we watched the rugby. And after the game, Geraldine and I, we spoke about self-discipline, right? And why it is so important. And we spoke a little bit about her book because she wrote an incredible book. The book was number one for 2 weeks in South Africa. And it's really doing well. It's called Goed Genoeg, right? And we spoke about the process of writing a novel, right? And the difficult, the journey that you have to go on to even just write a single paragraph, let alone, write 200 or 300 pages that will capture the attention of the reader and keep them reading until the last page. But eventually, you get the book done. And so I think a lot of people, when they look at people that have accomplished great things, like let's, for example, take the Springboks, right? They look at this person and they see them getting up at 4 o'clock in the mornings. They eat their breakfast. They train. They go to gym. They are so disciplined. Mm. But they forget that same person also had to start somewhere.
0: Yep.
1: Right. He also had to start making small little changes in his life, and he didn't always, get it right. And so I want to remind you that, everybody who has built self-discipline has to go through the same process. It starts with little changes, which then turns into little habits, and which then leads to big lifestyle changes and identity shifts, and eventually into into successes. Excuse me. So, people have the tendency to look at the iceberg and not at everything that it takes to actually get the end result. And so I want to say thank you to you, Tabiso, and thank you to the station, and thank you that I've got such an incredible privilege to be able to share my story and help other people build their stories, right? So that they can go out and really become world changers, because everybody has a story, and you too can write a book. You might not become a Springbok rugby player, right? But everybody has a book inside of them, and everybody has a story. It doesn't matter what your story is. Your story means something and can change millions and millions and millions of lives. And so with that, I want to say thank you, Heikie Berg. If you want to get hold of me, go to heikieberg.com, my website. Otherwise, be blessed. Take care. Have a super Sunday.
0: So what Heikie hierso gesê het is iets wat ek actually onlangs in 'n boek gelees het, wat ek I think ek het dit so 'n maand klaar gemaak. I'm not a great reader, so I listen actually to my books. And the book's name is called Atomic Habits. So it basically explains about this 1% rule, right? That you need 1% beter raak die volgende dag en wat ook al jy doen. Ek moet sê, dit werk nogals vir my. When I get to the gym, when I get to my eating plan or whatever the case may be, just net like 1%, dit hoef nie 10% te wees, net like 1% beter as gister, that is what does it. But I think also it's an identity thing, right? Want ons sê vir onsself altyd, ek wil gewig verloor, of ek wil minder spandeer op hierdie. I think it's more a thing of saying, I want to become a healthy person, or I want to be a good steward with my money. You can die say, right? And that will automatically then lead you to working well with your money or to losing weight. So it's not a big identity and I 1%, 1%, 1% elke dag beter. 1% elke dag beter. Net so.
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3: Absolutely. With your lyrics. Thank you so much, each and every person who sent through a line. Here

You've heard him on this very show. There's a music show vark vir jou in die laaste uur van die show. Meer plaaslike musiek speel. Local is lekker, the last hour of the show. And he's been on the show. Have had a lekker chat with this boy. His name is Lee Cole, met Palace of Dreams on your number one feel-good station.

Always feeling good on your number one feel good station. Of course, we're going to start with the rugby. A few results here as Argentina went head to head against Wales. Argentina winning that one 35-21. And Atile Legnira now say, Mo di Boca, Springbokke thrashed Scotland 42-28. Ek moet vir jou sê dit was 'n bietjie touch and go daar op 'n tydjie gewees. Ja, maar hulle het dit gemaak. 42-28 the end result there. Fiji went head to head against England. England ja, het gemaak asof Fiji nie eers opgedaag het nie. 73-8 was the end result there. Japan played against Ireland with their score ending at 36-20 to Ireland. Australia played against France and France beating Australia 42-26, and New Zealand, the All Blacks, went head-to-head against Italy, and then the New Zealand team, of course, being victorious in that one. 47-17 was the end result. We have a few fixtures coming up in the week. We have the under-20s going head-to-head against England tomorrow, and that is at 6:30. That game kicks off. And dan het ons ook 'n bietjie Currie Cup wat aan die gang is. Die Pumas gaan teen die Sharks speel 5:00 Vrydag. So hierdie komende Vrydag, die 17de Julie, gaan die Pumas teen die Sharks speel en daai game dit skop af 5:00. And then Province, Western Province, die Stormers gaan teen Griqua speel en daai game is 5 minute oor 7, ook Vrydag die 17de Julie. En dan spring jy speel die Bokke weer Saterdag die 18de Julie. The Springboks will be taking or will be going head to head against Wales, and they'll be playing in Durban, natuurlijk by Kings Park. That game also kicking off at 20 minutes to 6. 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I'm a huge fan of Haaland, en dit was lekker om actually gister ook te sien speel, alhoewel hy, he didn't have his best game yesterday, oh die mannetjie.

0: Absolutely love this guy in the soccer that he plays. 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England, they brought it, man. So England winning that one 2-1 yesterday. And then of course, I did not stay up for this one, but I was happy when I woke up to have seen these results. Argentina went head-to-head against the Switzerland. Argentina winning Switzerland. Coming up in the week on Tuesday, the 14th of July, France will be taking on Spain. That game kicking off at 9 o'clock. And then the next day, Wednesday, England will be going head-to-head against Argentina. Oh, goodness. Dit gaan moeilik raak. Wie denk jy gaan wen when it comes to France and Spain and when it comes to England and Argentina? Dis moeilik. 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Oh, man, oh man, geniet het.
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2: Squishy dombolo.
3: We are collecting. I'm so
4: our
3: sorry.
4: Our one is going to have polony inside.
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8: Mevrou Jacobs, blou te sien, jy is weer op die been. Waarby help ons vandag?
6: Arinal is daar vir jou gemeenskap, want ons is van jou gemeenskap. 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

0: Harry Metaile, Harry Styles on your number one feel good station. Adore you. Natuurlijk, Dunak. Thank you so much for making Jacaranda FM your station of choice. Taylor Swift before that, mid I knew it, I knew you. Ed Sheeran apart. In week begin on in May. Dankie vir die lekker boodskappe wat deurkom. Your liefdesboodskappe. I love them. 084-850-0942. That is if you want to get in touch. Karen Eilers. Hello, Karen Eilers. Ek het boodskap hier gekry van Paul. 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Saying, hello Tabiso, thank you so much for keeping me company with your music. Indeed, Jacaranda FM is your number one feel-good station, always. Kia leboga. 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So, ek het amazing musiek span hier so by Jacaranda FM. Reg, hulle maak seker dat jy hierdie musiek kan hoor. 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Maar onthou jy ook so in die begin van die jaar het ons daai projek gehad waar ons vir jou gesê het, let us know what you want to hear on your number one feel good station. And you can do that. Go to jacarandfm.com and then every time you hear a song that you love, click on the heart, right? And as you think, oh, nee, hierdie song werk nie vir my nie. Taps. Click on the broken heart and then we know that, no, it doesn't belong with your playlist. En as jy nou ons luister deur die toepassing, if you've downloaded our app, you can click on the thumbs up to let us know that you absolutely love the song, or you can click on the thumbs down and then we know that, the song must not be part of the playlist. En ons luister.
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0: Of Jesse J, your number one feel good station. This is Jack Rand FM with the best to do it on a weekend. Feel good weekend, feel good music. Brennan Paper for it, met Trey Material in Paul Russell, Lil Bill Fang, 24K Golden on the way, as well as Tyler on your number one feel good station. My vraagie aan jou vandag, lekker makkelijke enetjie actually. So, which electric device could you not survive without for 24 hours? Ek dink meeste van dit gaan definitief 'n foon wees. Maar there's some of us that still love our soapies, you know? So you're like in a TV. Asseblief TV. En dan is daar sommige wat love van hulle coffee machine. Like you will not be able to survive for 24 hours without your coffee machine. So daai moet altyd daar sou wees. 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We cannot do without that because you can literally do anything and everything on a computer, right? Ek meen, as jy even jou WhatsApp wil volg op 'n computer, kan jy daai doen. So, let me know on 084-850-0942. Which electric device could you not survive without for 24 hours? Ja, wees honest. 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Michael?
1: Hey, Tavi, it's Michael here. 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
0: I'm gonna miss you too.
1: But enjoy the break.
0: Thank you.
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0: Thank you so Cheers, much. Man. Thank you, Michael. I appreciate it. 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

0: Up with Zara Larsson on this one. She did it again. She keeps on doing it indeed, man. Before that, like a mingle said also, before that, yeah, like a tabiso. Before that, I played you 24 Golden, 24K Golden with the mood. Lady Gaga on the way, as well as Shaggy on your number one feel-good station. Pretoria, this one is for you. A big, or rather a city of big hearts, big dreams and moments will never forget. A city that comes together, celebrates together and keeps moving forward together. 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Having a feel good topic on 0848500942. En die vraagie wat ek vir jou het, en natuurlik 'n lekker maklike een, which electric device could you not survive without for 24 hours? And let's be honest, man, ek het gedog, honestly, I really, really thought most of our answers would be a phone, but clearly not. And that is actually very surprising to me. Eddie, who like it now?
1: As a meneer, as Eddie hier. 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
0: Eddie, baie dankie. 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Tyrone from Bethel. Judith sê vir my, middag Tabiso, definitief my airfryer. I abuse my... So jy maak alles. Jy maak alles in jou airfryer, and that is it, right? 0848500942. The question for this afternoon is, which electronic device could you not survive without for 24 hours? En vir my, ek gaan vir jou verduidelik hoekom is dit my foon, net so voor 5, want ek doen letterlik alles op my phone, but yeah, laat myself nou nie voorspring nie. I've got laptop here, I've got TV here, I've got speakers here, natuurlik. Otherwise, how are you going to hear Jacaranda FM, your number one feel-good station? TV for the serious, lovers, that is definitely also one thing. Which electronic device could you not survive without for 24 hours? Let me know on 0848500942.
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0: Sounds of Shaggy on your number one feel good station. 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So as jy 'n bietjie gaan Google en 'n bietjie gaan YouTube, dan sal jy sy regte stem hoor. Dit is die weirdste ding, but that's the way he sings. Teaming up with Robin Thicke on this one, looking oh so lovely. Lady Gaga before that met Poker Face. Musiek om te kom van Jamali. Dankie vir die lekker boodskappe. 0848500942. I'm also on TikTok. Tabiso Kambule is my name, bringing you the visual element of it and asking you this question, which electric device could you not survive with, right? Could you not go without for 24 hours? Iemand het ook vir my hier op TikTok gesê, my charger, which is understandable, right? Want jy moet jou foon charge, Sonder die charger gaan jou foon nie werk nie. 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That I understand. 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
1: Except Tabiso,
0: that's
1: it.
0: Hey, Tara.
1: For me, it's a radio. I cannot live without the radio.
0: Thank you, Abud.
1: Yo! Atwamudim. It's in a squish. Polokwade. That's it.
0: Thank you so much, Kuskus. Unkistehai. Thank you so much for that message, Kush. So basically, I actually thought at Vietnam, then this info that I got was probably then wrong, because it found that most of us report feeling anxious when we are without our phone, right? We feel anxious about losing our phone, forgetting our phone somewhere at home or maybe somewhere, or running out of battery, or going without signal. And then one major meta-analysis found that dit word nomophobia genoem. So as jy bang is dat jy sonder jou foon kan gaan, dit is actually nogals quite, what a name. Nomophobia. It affects as much as 98% of people. Yet it's not officially recognized as a condition, and there's no formal treatment pathway for it. Een wat ek definitief sien kom, is dat daar rehab centers gaan wees vir fone. En I'm not even joking. So as jy miskien nou van my raad afsoek om 'n besigheid te begin, foon rehab, jy gaan baie geld maak. Ek ken iemand in hierdie einste gebou that went as far as taking the measures of having like a time on her phone. Like basically she has this lock app. She gives her partner the password. Oh goodness, I have no idea what Mark. She gives her partner the password to getting to her social media, right? And say laat herself net 2 ure toe op social media and dan blok die application or die social media. So ons is daar, so which means that very soon we'll be having like rehabs for this phone thing, right? But I'm going away. I'm very fortunate to be going away for 4 days. Ek gaan 4 dae bietjie Botswana toe, saam met 'n hele paar manne. It's a bit of a spiritual retreat that I'm going on, but amazing gaan wees. So ek kan nie wag vir daai gedeelte van dit nie, reg? 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En ek dink daar is 'n bang element, like you scared that you are going to be without contact, right? So jy gaan glad nie jou familie kan kontak in daai tyd nie. So that fear of no communication is there. Also that fear of actually facing whatever's going on in my mind, man. Wat ons almal hardloop weg vir goed. 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So I'm going to go face all of those stuff. 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Baie dankie, thank you so much for listening to your number one feel good station, en nou weet jy, daai fobie wat jy het om sonder jou foon te wees, word nomophobia. So no mobile phone, no mobile device.
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0: Your feel-good music coming up, Elvis Blue, Olivia Rodrigo and DJ Jazzy D. Your weer for more, Pretoria starting off at a lack of 6, expected to rise to 20 in the afternoon. Johannesburg is at a low of 4 tomorrow, expected to rise to 18. Mbombela, any bomb, a minimum of 10 and a maximum of 20. Polokwane is at a minimum of 7 tomorrow, expected to rise to 21. And then Mahikeng, a low of 5, expected to rise to 21. If you're in the Bloemfontein area, a minimum of 1 tomorrow, expected to rise to a maximum of 19. Kimberley, minimum 1, maximum 22. Upington is at a low of 2, expected to reach highs of 22 tomorrow. And then if you're in Cape Town or traveling to Cape Town, wind is light tomorrow and the minimum is 12, expected to rise to 17. And then George, minimum 8, maximum 19. Gqeberha is at a low of 8, expected to rise to 20. And then Kugompu City is at a low of 10, expected to rise to 20. And then in Durban, the wind there is light to moderate easterly to southeasterly, becoming northeasterly late in the morning. Minimum 14, maximum 21. Genietom.
1: With Martin Vester. If Rassie Rasmus can make an AI song for Ellis Park,
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1: With your lyrics. Thank you so much, each and every person who sent through a line. You ready? Yeah.

The sounds of DJ Jazzy D on your number one feel good station, the Love in Silence. Before that, I played you Olivia Rodrigo with Drop Dead Teen. So we begin with Elvis, wat jy natuurlik gehoor het toe hulle daar in Nelspruit was by Annie Bos with Herinnering. Nobody needs to know. From DJ Jazzy D to this one, DJ Tabiso Kambule DJing all over this country.

belag om wêreld te wyd te gaan. Kate, have you so calm down? Calm down. Jy's nog hier op high level nie, reg? So lekker om oor Suid-Afrika te gaan en vir jou te kom DJ, man. It's going to be absolutely epic on the 31st of July at the Pot and Plow. Kan nie wag om terug Magubas Kloof toe te gaan en vir jou daar sit ek om DJ. En ons het dit oral gedoen. Ons het dit letterlik oral gedoen. Ek het begin by die Kaapstad Brahans in Menlo Park. Toe het ons by Mopa Model Party gaan DJ. En dit is natuurlijk daar so by ons vriende by Times Square. The Jock Pub and Grill together with Jacaranda FM. As Jacaranda FM is celebrating 40 years. And when we celebrate, of course, you get the presents, right? So there's still a lot gonna go on. The Gold Rush gaan nog vir jou geskenke gee. Man, it's gonna make you a millionaire. We're gonna make a difference. We're gonna make a difference in someone's lives or in someone's life. And we love doing that. We love doing that as Jacaranda FM, right? So the Jock Pub and Grill gave us amazing gewees and nail spray. And to Johannes Prison Break too, and we got to see you there, and we got to hug you, we got to shake your hand. Was so lekker geweest. Saam met Jacaranda FM Prison Break. Maar die selle aand toe ry ek Impala toe in Porch. Wat amazing was. Impala, you came out, even though you were studying, you still came out to come and support. So thank you so much for that. GH on Festival was ook amazing geweest. It is awarded the most amazing restaurant for 2026. So the most amazing restaurant and nightclub. The best at that in 2026. So dit was lekker geweest om daar so by Hatfield 'n bietjie te gaan DJ. Mahikeng, my hometown. It was so lekker to see you. Ek het agtergekom, ek raak heel wat ouer nou toe ek begin DJ het vir my onderwysers. So, 'n paar onderwysers wat my hoërskoolklas gegee het, dat kom support and they were like, in terms, we heard that you were in town, we heard that you're going to come and DJ, we will be there, en het kaartjes gekoop en het my kom support. So to each and every one of you who came out in Mahikeng, thank you so much, I truly appreciate your love. Crawdaddy's in Tzaneen, man, oh man, did you bring it? 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En gepraat van a little bit longer, that's how you get the longevity of a Barney Simon and Alex J, want hulle gee altyd net so'n titselkie dat jy moet langer bly. 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And then the next one that I hit, and the last one for this tour, the Inner Circle Tour, is the 31st of July, the Pot and Plow. Ek sien jou verseker in Magubas Kloof. 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

The weekend, wat ongelukkig nou voorbij is. 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

0: Isak, nou al klaar in die moeilikheid. 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
0: Ek is jammer, dude. 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This is the biggest Barney Simon fan that I know, honestly. En is so, jy mag nie klik nie, ek mag nou nie sê wat kom nie. 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Starting off early in the morning with the one and only Makara Papali, and that is from 4 a.m. all the way until 6 a.m. Straight after that, breakfast with Martin Bester, keeping you company, driving you home on your, or driving you to work rather, on your Monday, and that is from 6 a.m. to 9 a.m. And then after that, Ilana Afrika Brerenkamp, sy is terug, so sy saam met jou for Work Zone Part 1, and that's from 9 a.m. to 12 p.m. And then if you are listening to us from Limpopo, Mpumalanga, 12 p.m. to 4 p.m. you'll be listening to Barney, Sasha and Manani. And then of course, if you're listening to us here from Gauteng, you'll be listening to the legendary Alex J himself. That's between 4, or rather between 12 p.m. and 4 p.m. And then straight after that, the drive with Robin Ross. Ross is nog steeds af, so jy gaan vir DJ Ankle Tap daar so hoor, saam met Rob en Joe Man in Marlene Fischer. And then after that, the one and only Danny Painter, that's from 7 o'clock all the way till 10 o'clock in the evening. En dan praat ek en jy weer, nie volgende week nie, maar die weke daarop. 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From 2 p.m. till 6 p.m. we do it Saturdays and Sundays. My name is Tabiso Kambule. 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
5: Barney!
6: Yeah.
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6: 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I can see you.
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6: Welcome to the show for the next 3 hours. The stories behind the music. All the rock stars hang out here. We're going to pay tribute to little Annette of No Friends of Harry. We lost her in the week. And Bonnie Tyler, rest in peace. This is David Bowie. He said, I don't know where I'm going from here, but I promise it won't be boring.

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But Sunday nights, I bring out the rock and roll for you. A little treat, nothing wrong with that. Guitar-based music. No boy bands, okay? If I have to play a boy band on this show, it won't sound right, will it? Or should I? If you want me to play a boy band, I will. It's what you want, not what I want. Okay, I won't. The 11th of July, 1969, Space Oddity by David Bowie was released in the UK for the very first time. It was timed to coincide with the Apollo moon landing, but had to be re-released before it became a hit later in the year in the UK. But not until 1973 in the US. Bowie would later revisit his Major Tom character in the songs Ashes to Ashes and Hello Space Boy, and possibly the music video for Black Star. Space Oddity 1969, what a song. In the line, and the papers want to know whose shirt you wear is English slang for football team. So what football team are you a fan of? That is what he's asking. The thinking here being that if you can make it into space, then your opinions on football matter. Note to Americans, in this case, by football, we mean soccer, if you know what I mean. So, Bowie wrote this after seeing the 1968 Stanley Kubrick movie 2001, A Space Odyssey. Space Oddity as a play on the phrase Space Odyssey. Although the title does not appear in the lyrics, the song tells the story of Major Tom, a fictional astronaut who cuts off communication with Earth and floats into space. 7th of July, 1984, Prince started 5 weeks at number one in America on the charts. They When Doves Cry. He played all the instruments on this song, and it opens the video with white doves emerging from double doors. I saw it the other

America on the charts there, When Doves Cry. He played all the instruments on this song, and it opens the video with white doves emerging from double doors. I saw it the other night, watching a few videos and things on YouTube, and it's a brilliant video, and I thought, hey, I might as well play that song for you today. So go and check it out if you feel like it. And there's no bass in that song, although it sounds like there's a lot of bass. Prince took out the bass track at the last minute to get a different sound, though he hated to see it go, but he wanted a different sound. What a genius he was, Prince. And then Jonathan Malvoin, the keyboardist with Smashing Pumpkins, died this week in 1996 of an overdose in New York City. He was 34. And then in 96, Smashing Pumpkins drummer Jimmy Chamberlain was charged with drug possession after the death of the band's keyboard player Jonathan Malvoin in his New York hotel room. Smashing Pumpkins with Today. Now, we're going back to 1954. This little 19-year-old, he signed a recording contract with Sun Records. He also gave in his notice at his day job. I didn't know he had a day job. He worked at the Crown Electric Company. 1957, he had his first number one with the song that I'm going to play right now. And it stayed at number one in the UK for 7 weeks. A few people did cover versions of this song as well. Susie Quattro, I'll play that for you later. And Billy Joel did a cover version of this fantastic song. This was his first big hit. Now I'm feeling all shook up and I'm wearing my blue suede pluckies straight from Loftus.

Only the classics every Sunday night. Bringing back some good memories. You will cry tonight. You will get a lump in your throat. You will get goosebumps. Or you'll have a good little chuckle, yeah. Birthday on Thursday, Mark Almond of Soft Cell, born in 1959. And beginning his formal musical education by listening to the late, great John Peel. I did the same thing. I used to listen to John Peel, not on radio because we couldn't pick him up in South Africa, but my friends used to record his late night show on cassettes. And then those cassettes were sent over every second week or so, and I used to listen to John Peel. And then I heard some of the music he played and rushed off to Street Records in Bromfontein on my pathetic little salary, which it's never been about money. Really, in my life, it's never been about how much you earn. It's as long as you're happy, you can go make millions. If you're unhappy, is it really worth it? So it's not about that. And I spent all my money on buying vinyls so I could play it on the radio. And today I'm sitting and I have all those vinyls. So it was a good investment, I think. Hey? Okay. I was broke every month, but I had the vinyls in my collection. Street Records on import. They were expensive. Soft Cell, say hello and wave goodbye. That was, I think, the follow-up to Tainted Love, right? Tainted Love was still a massive hit for them, but the first thing Soft Cell vocalist Mark Almond did after Tainted Love was to buy a flat in Brewer Street in Soho. That's in central London, if you've been there. It cost him about £50,000, but was worth it for the views of the people sort of hanging around there, the seductive entertainment establishments and things. So he used to hang around there and get a lot of inspiration. That was Brewer Street in the rain, he explained to a Mojo magazine outside the Pink Piano Bar, where the drag artists used to sing. So, the Raymond Review Bar. So all those apartments and venues and things are mentioned in that song. He got inspiration. Interesting, eh? Spandau Ballet, Through the Barricades, 1986. This is a Romeo and Juliet-style love story set in a troubled Northern Ireland. A boy and a girl, one a Catholic, the other a Protestant, to betray their families and their upbringing to meet on the bomb sites and the no man's land between divided communities. Can you imagine, huh? So that's what that song is all about. John Keeble, the drummer of Spandau Ballet, celebrating his birthday. He also did an interesting collab with Phish in the 80s. There's a song called State of Mind. I can't find it anywhere, but if I find it, I'll give it a spin for you. He plays on that track with Phish. Ahead of that, hey man, I'm wearing my blue suede pluckies after Loftus. Elvis Presley, his first UK number one. I hope you enjoyed that. All Shook Up and all Elvis's songs. He never wrote any of his songs. Did you know that? He co-wrote one or two songs, but he never had a hit with a song that he wrote. He had experts writing songs for him. Do you know that Suzy Quatro did a cover version of All Shook Up? You've never heard her version?

He could do an Elvis tribute show, this guy. Yes, Billy Joel did a cover version of that song as well. Now, South African music, I remember launching this band at the, what was that venue called, in Pretoria Street in Hillbrow. It was a hotel. give me a moment. It was in the 80s. The Ambassador Hotel. We did the launch for this band, their new album, and I was on drums, Alex J on keyboards, and we went wild on stage. Yeah, that's why we ended up on radio, because our bands flopped. But yeah, we had a bit of a jam session there for 20 minutes or so until they threw us off the stage. These are the boys.

The devil went down to Georgia. He was looking for a soul to steal. He was in a bind because he was way behind and he was willing to make a deal. When he came across this young man sawing on a fiddle and playing it hot, and the devil jumped up on a hickory stump and said, "Boy, let me tell you what. I guess you didn't know it, but I'm a fiddle player too. And if you'd care to take a dare, I'll make a bet with you. Now you play pretty good fiddle, boy, but give the devil his due. I bet a fiddle of gold against your soul, 'cause I think I'm better than you."

The devil bowed his head because he knew that he'd been beat. And he laid that golden fiddle on the ground at Johnny's feet. Johnny said, "Devil, just come on back if you ever want to try again. I done told you once, you son of a bitch, I'm the best."

Jagaran FM, tribe after tribe, white boys in the jungle. Yeah, 1991. As I said previously, we were there at the Ambassador Hotel and launched one of their albums. And Alex played keyboards and I played drums. You know, we had to, there was like half an hour left. All the guests arrived, the record industry, famous people. We had to introduce the band and we were running a little late, I think. And they said, can you guys talk for half an hour? It's easy. I can do it on radio without playing music. If I start now, I'll talk for an hour. It's very easy. I love talking a lot. And we were on stage. We're like, what are we going to talk about, Alex? Let's just jam. And I knew you could play the keyboard. So he sat behind the keyboards. He looked at me. I could play a little bit of drums. And there we were doing our thing, keyboards versus drums. It was the biggest noise I've ever heard in my life. But at least some of the people clapped and they thought we were the opening act. Until today, they don't know what we had to do, the suffering we went through. Good memories. Hey, we got free albums signed by the band. So they then became Three Fish. Robbie Robb joined Jeff Ament of a very famous band called Pearl Jam. They released three or four albums, Three Fish. Check it out if you can, if you want to download and pay for it. Because it is South African, then go and do that. The Kooks, Naive, 2006 of the year. It catapulted the Kooks to stardom. Vocalist Luke Pritchard wrote Naive when he was just 16 years old. He admitted to Q magazine, that was a good magazine in the day, hey? In an interview that it surprised him when it became a hit. I didn't see the potential in the song at all, even though I thought the lyric was interesting. These things happen. You write a song and do you sit there if you're a musician? Do you write a song so it become a number one hit with that in mind? I'm going to write this song now. It's going to be number one all over the world. I don't think they do. Musicians do that. They write the song because they love what they're doing and they put the music together. I don't think they some people do manufactured music, but an AI now. I don't think musos sit there. I mean, you look at Pink Floyd and Led Zeppelin, those bands back in the day, they did what they believed in more than worry about big hits and things like that. And some bands didn't ever release any singles for radio play. A radio station started playing album tracks. Yeah, Charlie Daniels for you. He said, I just thank God I can make a living doing something I enjoy as much as I do playing music. Are you in the same boat? Hopefully you enjoy what you're doing. So, he is a multi-instrumentalist. Charlie Daniels, what a legend. He died at the age of 83 this week in 2020. He was the big star of Southern rock, country music, bluegrass music, and he had a few big hits like that one you just heard there. The Devil Went Down to Georgia. In this song, Satan himself pays a visit to Georgia and challenges a boy named Johnny to a fiddle duel. If Johnny can play the fiddle better than the devil, he gets a golden fiddle. But if he loses, the devil gets his soul. It reminds me of that Christa Berg song, Spanish Train. Ek gaan nou vir jou hierdie intro speel van hierdie liedjie. We're going back to the 60s, 50s, 60s, and then I'm going to mix it into a modern song. Now, there's a connection between these two bands as well. There's a link. Wonder if you can work it out. Before we get there, Pretoria, this one's for you. Lekker daar in Pretoria, lekker bokkies gister gewen daar. So, die atmosfeer, Frans van Kouk was daar gewees and I saw some videos and things. He really enjoyed himself on that stage. A city of big hearts, big dreams and moments we'll never ever forget. A city that comes together, celebrates together, and keeps moving forward together. I worked there for 5 years in that city, and I did all the rag parties, and I know that city very, very well. I have fond memories. And listen, we've been nominated in the Best of Pretoria Reader's Choice Award 2026 for Best Local Radio Personalities. 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
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It's a lekker wees by a donkey. Listen to the intro of this song. Here it comes.

0: 2 weeks at number one on the UK album chart, Black Holes and Revelations, the band's fifth album release and second number one. You heard Muse. They owe us a gig or two. Knights of Cydonia, 2006 of the year. The song combines the subjects of Mars and the four horsemen of the apocalypse mentioned in the book of Revelations in the Bible. The four horsemen of the apocalypse, yeah, the horses represent God's judgment of people's sin and rebellion and are a foretaste of the final judgment to come. Cydonia is the region on Mars where some believe life has existed. Now, Matt Bellamy, his dad, was a guitarist in this band that I featured early on. Have a listen. Dis hy wat gitaar speel hierso. The Tornadoes, yeah, the early 60s band influenced this song. As Bellamy explained to Q Magazine, he said, the rhythm is quite influenced by the things he did. A lot of Tornadoes tracks had that rhythm. So Matt Bellamy's father was a guitarist with this band, the Tornadoes. You have to go watch the video. It's in black and white, and just look at the expression on their faces, and I watched it over and over and over the other night. Oh, I love this band, the Tornadoes, next to the Shadows. Whenever you do karaoke nights, ask them to play the Tornadoes for you or the Shadows. Some will get that, some won't. Sting, If You Love Somebody, Set Them Free, 1985. That was a big one. And this is one of the several Sting songs to feature the word love in the title. Others include Love is the Seventh Wave, Sacred Love, and Send Your Love. Written by Sting, this was the first single released from his debut solo album, The Dream of the Blue Turtles. So they took a bit of a break, the Police, and then he had time to record that album after Synchronicity. After that tour, they took a break. That gave him a bit of inspiration to do things on his own, and he recorded that master of an album. I call it a master. You don't get another word for that. It's brilliant, really. It's a masterpiece. Perhaps the highest compliment you can pay to a partner, Sting says, is, I don't own you, you are free. If you were to try to possess them in the obvious way, you could never appreciate them in the way that really counts. There are too many prisons in the world already. Volgende, wat het ons vir jou? Ah, a bit of Led Zepp. I've got a classic. Maybe you've got a few running around in your kitchen. Maar hy sterkies van hulle. Wie die liedjie gesing? Got some Depeche Mode by request. And some Rolling Stones. The new album was released on Friday. I love the album cover. And let's see if the world will listen and play their music on radio. I've heard a few tracks already, very nice. I mean, after so many years, the Stones are the Stones, you know what I mean? You're not going to change that sound. And they've still got it after all these years. And there he was at the England match as well yesterday. Mick Jagger sitting there with his, I think it was his son or his grandson. He's got so many, I can't count that far. So I took the Sokker Geniet gister. Lack of music on the way, stay there. I hope you are chilled, relaxed, and safe.
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This has never happened. 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

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UB40 at IB minus 70 minus VAT. Just trying to work it out. 60 plus VAT. Rat in Me Kitchen, a big one in the mid-80s for UB40. I hope you enjoyed that one. That must have brought back some amazing memories. Now, Herb Alpert, the co-founder of A&M Records, played trumpet on Rat in Me Kitchen. What do you mean? You've never heard of Herb Alpert before? Now you have. Despite his association with mariachi-inspired music, Herb Alpert is not Hispanic. His parents were Jewish immigrants. His father, Louis, was a tailor and mandolin player from the Ukraine, while his mother, Tilly, had Romanian roots and taught violin. His brother, David, was a drummer. Herb Alpert began playing the trumpet at the age of 8, and he featured on Rat in Me Kitchen. There's one for your quiz night. Also, happy birthday, Andy Fletcher of Depeche Mode. He was actually the business mastermind behind the iconic band, and he passed away at the age of 60 in May 2022. As a founding member of the group in 1980, Fletcher played a pivotal role in their global success, with Depeche Mode selling over 100 million records worldwide, including South Africa. I wonder how many South Africans have Depeche Mode albums and cassettes and 7 singles in their collection. Now, he was born in Nottingham, but he was raised in Essex. Walking in My Doc Martens, 1993, Depeche Mode. Nou, hierdie liedjie was geskryf, né? It's a very, very interesting story. I think I've told the story over and over and over, but you haven't heard it. If you haven't heard it, then yeah, you're going to find it fascinating. Who came up with this riff? When did it happen? Why did it happen? But these guys played to about 3,000 people at the Jack Russell Stadium in Clearwater, Florida, while on their first U.S. tour. Now, according to an article in the St. Petersburg Times, about 200 young fans got in...

an altercation while a line of police officers at the show, they harassed him, and there was a bit of, you know, pushing and shoving and things like that. They wanted to get in, and they made it through just four songs as chaos ensued. I'm talking about this band that I'm going to play right now. That night, the guitarist in this band woke up in his hotel room with a guitar riff and lyric, "I can't get no satisfaction," in his head. He recorded it on a portable tape deck. Remember those? And then he went back to sleep. And he brought it to the studio that week. And the tape contained his guitar riff, followed by the sounds of him snoring. He left it on. So hy het lekker gesnork daar so, terwijl hy dit nou opgeneem het aan sy hotelkamer. Richards was staying at the Fort Harrison Hotel, known at the time as the Jack Tar Harrison Hotel, when he rolled out of bed with the idea for this song. In 75, it was bought by the Church of Scientology and often used for religious retreats. Keith Richards was worried that his guitar riff wasn't entirely original. It sounded a little bit like another song. And it was this song.

0: I'm always being crazy. It keeps me from going insane. Where do they come from? Ice House. Any idea? From Iceland, yes. Norway. No, I'm just kidding. Are they American? Are they British? Are they Australian? Any idea? Shout, scream, make a noise, wherever you are. They are from Australia. You got it right. Or maybe you didn't. Yeah, by request last week. Crazy. You never know. Maybe I'll slip in some of your stuff that you want me to play. Voice notes 0848 500 942, or just a list of 5 to 10 songs or so. Your favorite songs, I'll dig them out and I'll play them over the next month or so. Ahead of that, the Strolling Bones, they are still going, breaking news stories all over the world, the launch of their new album, unbelievable. I love the album cover as well. I can't get no satisfaction. Hopefully you enjoyed that story behind that song. 1965, that riff is a classic, and he fell asleep while he was writing that song, well, while he was recording the riff on a cassette recorder. In die volgende dag in die atelier toe speel hulle dit en toe hoor hulle hom nou snork. He didn't switch it off. He was snoring along after that song when he fell asleep in his hotel room. Yeah, they started 4 weeks at number one in 1965 with that song. Mick Jagger took aim at Bruce Springsteen's increasingly political concerts, warning that fans don't want to be lectured from the stage. I agree. I really don't want somebody to go on the stage and talk about politics. Come on. Asked how he views his relationship with audiences compared with artists such as Bob Dylan and Springsteen, Jagger said his priority has always been making sure concert goers leave feeling uplifted rather than weighed down by politics. I agree. The bottom line of my thing really is that my job is the live music world, is those people that come, they want to see and have the best time of their lives, and I'm going to entertain them, an entertainment, according to Mick Jagger, for 2 hours or whatever it is, to forget all their problems and the problems of the world, and they have to pay their houses, they have to pay their rent, they have to pay their insurance policies. I just want to give them the best time, and when they leave, they'll feel better. The 82-year-old rock icon compared attending a concert to watching a major sporting event, arguing that audiences should be able to switch off from the anxieties of daily life while the show is happening. Yeah, I don't want somebody standing there with their little guitar talking politics. Blah, blah, blah, blah, blah, blah. We are all over that now. So, Brucey boy, play your music rather, okay? He's not listening to the show. Volgende, baie interessante. Ek kan nou drie hierso: Disturbed, Simon and Garfunkel, or The Awakening. Which song am I referring to? Do you know? Any idea, weet jy? Disturbed did this song. Simon and Garfunkel did the original. South African band The Awakening did a great cover version as well. Which one do you think I'm going to play? That is the question.
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Disturbed, Simon and Garfunkel, or The Awakening? I went for The Awakening because I'm local, you see. The Sounds of Silence, and In the Naked Light I Saw. What a song. It was featured in the 67 movie The Graduate, appearing in both the opening and closing credits, further cementing its cultural significance. The Sound of Silence by Simon and Garfunkel has been with us for almost our entire lives. Do you agree? Yours? Yep. It has become one of the biggest musical successes from the 1960s in the States and the rest of the West. It was an unexpected knock on the folk rock movement of the moment, which would, you know, forever concentrate Paul Simon and Art Garfunkel into music history. They are now one of the most famous duos in music, despite everything that happened. And maybe you thought they were a bunch of wussies and their music wasn't. Legends. The older you get, the more you appreciate Simon and Garfunkel. I didn't like them in the beginning either. I thought, no, I'm not into this folky stuff. But I tell you, I'm a big fan now. The older you get. Is it Ivaro to fully over to a jonk was? Simon and Garfunkel on the radio, what are you going? No, it's not. Yeah, you know, I'm not obsessed about it. I'm not going to go and buy their music. Maybe you were, but I think you were the minority. And now you have a skillet because you're in your 50s, 60s, 70s, 80s, and you waardeer. I think it's the word waardeer, Simon and Garfunkel's music. Amazing stuff. Nirvana in Bloom. Kurt Cobain explained that the, you know, he never liked rednecks. He didn't like macho men and abusive people. And he said that this song was an attack on these types. It's part of the classic 1991 album, Nevermind. Growing up in Aberdeen, Washington, Cobain encountered a lot of people with very little tolerance to anyone different. So, ek het net daarna het ek iets gespeel. En iemand het gesê, what was that? You didn't tell us, you just put it in there for like 30 seconds and now we don't know. I discovered a new artist.

Nice, eh? Did you like that? Country artist Sturgill Simpson recorded a cover version for his 2016 A Sailor's Guide to Earth album. His interpretation is rendered completely unrecognizable by a swirl of strings and horns. But you picked it up. You knew what I was doing there. So go and check this guy out. I really like his music. Sturgill Simpson doing a cover version. Now something a little bit different coming up. AC/DC, different. Before I tell you what I am going to speak about a little later on, I've got some news about Bon Jovi, Van Halen, U2, Billy Joel. Remind me, okay, I've got some news stories for you. We're still going to pay tribute to Annette McLennan, the late great, that little drummer. Oh man, she was absolutely amazing. We lost her this week and got many stories to tell, but tonight we'll just play a No Friends of Harry song for all the No Friends of Harry fans, her family, and colleagues. Yeah, she was a tough cookie, that one, I must say. Didn't take any rubbish from anybody, and one of the best drummers ever. And you know how tough it was in the 80s, being a female drummer in South Africa. It was tough. She carried her own drum kit whenever I saw her. Hierdie klein dametjie met die snare drum altyd rondgehardloop. And oh man, we're going to miss her so much. So we'll pay tribute to her. And then we also lost Bonnie Tyler. And you know, I'll tell you the story about Bonnie Tyler. And the other story is about Rod Stewart. I got confused while I was at school. I think it was in my day standards. I was standard 6, standard 7, whenever I heard either Bonnie Tyler or Rod Stewart on radio, but I'll tell you that story a little later on. It's very funny. You also heard Soul Asylum, Black Gold, celebrating his birthday today. Dan Murphy of Soul Asylum. It's a brilliant song. Hey? David Perner wrote the war-themed song, Black Gold is Oil. Okay, and the song deals with the first Gulf War, with the two boys on a playground being metaphors for USA and Iraq. Midway through the song, there are some sounds of sirens, screams, and what appears to be a news report. So that took us back to 1993. Where are we now? Wars going on all over the world. Hey? Hopefully we'll see these guys in South Africa soon, but I'm afraid I think they're too loud, it's going to cost too much, and our venues are too small.

0: Axel USA die stof staan so hierso. 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Hope you enjoyed it. 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People work on a Sunday night as well, you know. Whole Lotta Rosie, 1977, AC/DC. The music is actually based on a very famous song. I don't think it was a massive hit, but it was a very famous song. Can you identify the singer?
1: And then sign that line.

0: I want a yellow convertible.
1: Well, a whole lot of Rosie. Yeah, that's where it comes from. Based on the Chuck Berry song. It's not a cover version, by the way. No Money Down. You learn something new every night. Hey? The song was actually covered and performed live by Guns N' Roses. Nearly a decade later, Axl Rose cited an article in Melody Maker comparing the original AC/DC lineup to Guns N' Roses as the inspiration for covering the song. Do you know they did a cover, Guns N' Roses, of that song live? I don't think they ever recorded that song in a studio. Wat het ek nog vir jou? Nog so uur? Ach, ek wil langer bly. Ek wil tot middernag hier so sit in my musiek speel. Maybe one day. I've got a classic from The Specials coming up, back to 1981. Then Suzanne Vega, Marlena on the Wall. When was the last time you heard that song? A classic to do with South Africa by a band called Simple Minds. It's a song about somebody in South Africa. Do you want some Kinks? Ah, I played Kinks last week. Let's play some more this week. And then a band out of Canada, Safety Dance. Can you name the band out of Canada? Safety Dance, yeah. And would you like some Bauhaus? Yes, some classic Bauhaus on the way. Nou weet ek, jy gaan voor jou radio bly. Vote for us, asseblief.
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7: Hey, South Africa, I'm Gene Simmons, and you're rocking with Barney Simon. Yeah.

What a song. The production, absolutely mind-blowing. Ghost Town by The Specials, 1981. The reason why I played that, they had their second and final UK number one single with that song. The Specials keyboardist, Jerry Dammers, wrote and recorded this in a Tottenham, London apartment. They can't play football, but Suzanne Vega, it's her birthday. It was yesterday, folk singer, a bit of rock as well. Great song, Marlena on the Wall, 1985. Marlena Dietrich was a German actress who became an international film star in the 1930s. You should know that by now. During World War II, she put her movie career on hold in order to entertain U.S. troops, a move that won her the Medal of Freedom, the highest military award a civilian can receive. Dietrich was 90 years old when she died in 1992. And that's what that song is all about. Now, Bauhaus, their lead singer, Peter Murphy, included this in a song that he did from the album Deep. It was called Marlena Dietrich's Favorite Poem. And yeah, that song is on that album Deep, if you want to check that out. Jim Kerr of Simple Minds said, I think that dreamers are the most powerful people in the world. Keep on dreaming. Jim Kerr of Simple Minds celebrating his birthday. It was on Thursday. Biko, a big one for them in 1980. I don't think many radio stations played it. It wasn't released as a single, so it was an album track, and it's from a 12-inch vinyl that I played here, The Ballad of the Streets, which is a collector's item now. I should have got them to sign that, but yeah, they left the country a little bit early. The next day they were gone, and I wanted them to sign this. One day when they return. Try and read Peter Gabriel's, he actually mentioned this, Under African Skies, the documentary Biko. It was a political song that the work of Graceland, but Graceland introduced millions of people around the world to what was wonderful about South African music. It made people feel good, want to dance. There were so many positives in Africa, yet most of us still have this image of a child surrounded by flies or Africa as a basket case that needs help. Graceland helped people around the world to see that there was much more to Africa than suffering. And he's talking about Graceland. You know that album, right? Peter Gabriel, try and check out that documentary, Biko. Vadida Gnofio, oh, sad, sad news. She sat in the studio where I am sitting right now. It looks a bit different now because they rebuilt our studio, but she was in the studio with Martin Best, and he played a clip on Friday morning, and she was fun. I tell you, I came in here during the day a couple of years ago, and she greeted everybody, and that laugh and the humor was there, the Welsh humor. So in May 2026, Bonnie Tyler underwent emergency surgery in Portugal, where she lived. Yeah, she stayed there. She still performed, but that's where she liked to live. And she was placed in an induced coma in the intensive care unit. The doctors attempted to bring her out of the coma. Then she suffered a cardiac arrest and was resuscitated. And yeah, we lost her this week. On the 15th of June, Tyler woke up from a medically induced coma, although she remained very unwell, and then she died. On the 8th of July, due to complications from her illness, she was 75 years old. Now, I have a lovely story when I was in standard 6, standard 7. We called it standards. I don't know, grade, what's it now, 8 or 9. Maar ja, ek het altyd na Bonnie Tyler geluister op die radio. So, as a youngster, I wrote down every, I had a little writing pad, and I wrote down every song title and the name of the artist or band. As soon as the DJ back announced the song or pre-announced, I wrote everything down quickly. So I had this thick book from A to Z of artists and song titles, and I wish I could find that book somewhere. But that, you know, that's how I listen to music. So I could go out and walk in with my book and say, I want to buy this now from the local CNA. So that's why I did it. But I was always confused when I heard Bonnie Tyler. I thought it was Rod Stewart, because of the hairstyle. I mean, we didn't have videos and TV, and so we just saw photos here and there in magazines of, you know, Bonnie Tyler's hairdo. She said to her, "Vush hairstyle heart," and Rod Stewart had the same kind of thing. And whenever I heard Bonnie Tyler,
I thought it was Rod Stewart. So you'll see in that book, which I can't find it, it says Rod Stewart with Lost in France. And all the Rod Stewart songs, Bonnie Tyler titles. Very interesting, but it's a lovely story. I like it. I thought I'd share that with you. Rest in peace, Bonnie Tyler. You will be missed.

What a voice. I was always confused because she sounded like Rod Stewart, and Rod Stewart sounded a bit like her. So even the hairstyles and things. Yeah, Bonnie Tyler, rest in peace. En sy was in hierdie atelier gewees en Martin het haar geïnterview. Life is short, eh? You never know. So enjoy it while you can. This is going to be big if I can find it. It's just disappeared. Where is it now? Oh, it was, yeah. I was meant to read something and it's totally disappeared. What happened? It's like magic here. No, I can't find it. Oh, well, I'll have to skip it. Oh, dear. But I will find it. It's very important. We're going to be somewhere now. It's gone. Okay, I'll skip it. We lost somebody else this week as well. Sad, sad news. And we were there from the beginning. Maybe you were there as well. When they started out, this little band playing in my late mother-in-law said, I saw these guys on a flatbed truck and there was this young lady playing drums. And they were absolutely amazing. They all had black clothes on. And you must play their music. And I said, I've got no idea what you're talking about. So I mentioned this No Friends of Harry on air, and they brought a demo in and I played it. The rest is rock and roll history. And Annette, I'm sure you remember her if you were around in the 80s. She played drums. She was a little machine. I can promise you that. What a lovely lady, lovely person, big fan of alternative music and her band. And all the fans always came and said hello to her, and she was very friendly and very kind. We are going to miss her like you can't believe. Annette, rest in peace. And this song is for you and all the No Friends of Harry fans. And Rob, this one's for you, brother.

Good stuff, hey? When was the last time you heard a bit of Bauhaus on the radio? Hopefully that brought back good memories. I remember the night when I got that vinyl and I played it for the first time. I get these flashbacks and deja vu. Lagartija Nick, 1983. Voor dit, No Friends of Harry. Rest in peace, little Annette, the drummer of No Friends of Harry. She left the band a couple of years ago and I think she got married again and moved away from music totally. We tried to get a hold of her over the years to do a tour again, but she wouldn't. She just walked away from music reasons. I don't know. But yeah, rest in peace, Annette. I remember we had a party at my house and Rob arrived and Annette and a lot of other musicians. And Annette was the first one and we had these fancy wine glasses. And I said to Wendy, she said to me as well, let's see who's going to break one of our fancy glasses. Let's see who'll be the first person to break one of these glasses. I mean, not throwing the glasses around, but just like you put it down and you know that feeling. Guess who broke our first glass at that party? And a fancy glass, nogal, from non-plastic in my house. It was little Annette, and we discussed it the other night. And she was all like, oh, I'm so sorry. I'm sure I've got that glass somewhere in my bar somewhere. I picked up all the pieces and shoved it into the corner somewhere, but oh, that was a good memory. And many tours together we did. The steps at the library in Johannesburg when we arrived in a limo. And what was the other one? The Yellow Level, University of Cape Town, one of the best gigs ever. They only allowed 500 people in there, but there was about 1,500, 2,000 people. And they pushed that stage back while we were on stage, right to the back, and it hit the wall. It was a raucous. And we have some photos of that gig. It was unbelievable. So rest in peace, little Annette, okay? Catch Ilana Africa, Breeden Camp, live from 9 o'clock to midday on Tuesday as we kick off day one of the manufacturing indaba with a welcome address from Minister Parks Tau, the Department of Trade, Industry and Competition, followed by a keynote address from the Deputy President. 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Don't miss out. From 9 in the morning until midday, the 14th of July, Ilana Africa Breeden Camp. She's going to be there. She'll be interviewing everybody. And you know Ilana, she runs around with that microphone and she'll interview all the guests. It's going to be a great day. Gaan maak gerus 'n draai daar. From Canada.

live coming to South Africa in December. Have you got your tickets? Yeah, I hope so. One more show not sold out yet. The others are all sold out. Cape Town and Joburg. Rattlesnake ahead of that. Men Without Hats out of Canada and Safety Dance. The last golden tickets are at Gold Rush. Just because all 40 Jaguar FM finalists have been confirmed. 40 of them, yeah. It doesn't mean that your chance is over. 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What colour is your room?

it's time for me to go now. Oh, love to carry on, but got to go home and do stuff. 10th of July, 1968, Eric Clapton announced that Cream would break up after their current tour. White Room, a big one in 68. What is that song all about? I'll tell you next time I play it. Okay, I'm running out of time here. But yeah, the big one happening this coming week. France against Spain and England against Argentina. Pity about Norway. I was shouting for Norway. Yeah, they were unlucky. They were the better team, but England beat them. So, Haaland kan om huis toe gaan. England against Argentina. Wat denk jy? France against Spain. I'd love to see France against Argentina in the final. France, Argentina. That'll be, or Spain, Argentina. The English fans are going crazy, but I've got a little surprise for you here. Yeah.

0: Do you think England can do it? Is it their time? It was the England World Cup squad back in 1986. And it's a collector's item. I remember playing that on radio in 1986. And who would have thought, what, 40 years down the line, I'm sitting on a radio station playing that song that I played in 1986. Wow. Good luck, England, and all the other teams. Lekker bokke. Ook maar net net gewen. Okay, they've smashed the other little team there. They play in dresses and things. So, ja, baie geluk aan hulle ook. I'm going to leave you with a quote, how I always do. Courtesy of the one and only Elvis Presley, said, "I have no use for bodyguards, but I have very specific use for two highly trained, certified public accountants." Yeah. To all the accountants, hello. Cheers. Enjoy your week.
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3: This dirty?
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1: And they just obsess over them.
4: 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Help us. Marabastad. 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
1: Squishy dombolo.
3: We are collecting. 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
2: Arinal behandel almal op 'n waardevolle manier, want dis hoe familie behoort te wees. 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
4: Absolutely.
1: With your lyrics. 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
1: The squishy dumpling is the new labubu amongst the kids.
0: Yes, sir.
1: And they just obsess over them.
3: Can we make a South African one? 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
1: Squishy dombolo.
2: We are collecting. 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
3: Our one is going to have polony inside.
1: Penny Borsi.
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3: Now, this morning's asking for a friend once again wants to stay anonymous. Here's the question.
4: Is dit normaal vir jou man om min tot geen bydrae te lewer in die huis? 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Asseblief, hoe kry ek my man om wakker te skrik?
3: It's obviously an AI voice. We're keeping her anonymous. Who's got the original letter there? Find it for me, because I think at some point we need to unpack this a little bit. This is like a shrink session. What do you say? What are your thoughts on that? How do you get your husband to wake up and help around the house? Is basically what you're saying.
5: Yeah.
3: She says her husband does very little around the house.
6: He doesn't do anything around the house.
5: Yeah, and he doesn't participate, it seems to be, in the house at all. When it comes to conversations, when it comes to
6: raising kids,
5: he's just not there at all. I've got the original here.
3: Does the guy sound distant? Sounds like he's disconnected.
5: Yeah.
6: Could be.
3: Yeah. To the point where he's not even helping out around the house. And there's no conversation and stuff. I mean, it's very hard to judge and comment, you know?
6: Yeah.
3: Especially when it comes to relationships and what a relationship status should be.
5: Mm.
3: I don't want to go there.
5: Yeah.
3: But the helping out is a big thing, especially if you haven't set out the boundaries.
5: From the get-go.
6: In the beginning.
3: From the beginning.
5: Yeah.
3: Every relationship, and you need to check in on it as well, because people change, people grow, situations change.
6: That's it.
3: So you always have to have an open conversation. Maybe he just prefers not to do certain things.
6: Yeah, I do have a few questions. I mean, this is possible.
5: We all prefer not to do certain things.
3: No, but hear me out. I'm not trying to be spicy.
6: Yeah.
3: You prefer not to mow the lawn, and that's your right.
6: Right.
3: I prefer not to wash dishes, and that's my right.
5: You know,
3: not comparable.
5: Let
3: me compare apples with apples.
5: Yes.
6: Yeah.
3: I prefer, what is it, like a once a week thing?
5: Very few things, actually. For some people, yeah, okay, not so, for me, not my house. Yeah.
3: Laundry, washing the windows, whatever.
5: Yeah.
6: The pool.
3: I prefer not to do that. You prefer not to do that. That's,
6: yeah.
3: I think, average in a relationship.
6: Sure.
3: There's no relationship where the one person should be doing everything.
5: Agreed.
3: Yeah. And there's also no relationship where both need to do everything either.
5: No.
3: You dit word opgedeel.
6: Yeah.
3: In histories word dit maar opgedeel volgens mans doen sekere goed, vrouens doen sekere goed. Don't know why.
6: It generally ends up like that.
3: I put it down to preference. I mean, it's not like you can't use a lawnmower. It's not that tricky.
5: Yeah.
3: You prefer not to.
5: Yeah. Mm.
3: And it's not like I can't use a dishwasher. I just prefer not to. I'm happier rather doing the mowing.
6: Right.
3: Once again, not the dishwasher. What do you call the other thing?
5: The laundry.
3: Yes. Washing machine.
6: That thing.
5: Yeah. I think the problem is that the things that people assume women prefer to do are things that need to be done on a daily basis.
3: Yeah.
5: The things that men prefer to do are things that don't need to be done on a daily basis. So women end up doing more of the work because they're doing it on a daily basis. Where if you say things like, "Yo, but I change the tire," how often are you changing the tires? Are you doing it every day? No.
3: Yeah.
5: But I am picking up your laundry off the floor every day. Mm. I am doing the washing once a week. I am taking care of the kids every day. So that imbalance in...
3: I think what you did there is healthy, and that is what I suggest to relationships. You've just listed things.
5: Yes.
6: Yeah.
3: Men should also list things.
5: Yes.
3: And then you say, but listen, it's not weighted.
5: No.
3: You know, it's not the same. So the guy would have to carry the wood, do the heavy lifting, change a tire if it needs changing, push the wheelbarrow, carry the bag of cement, carry the bag of wood, light the fire, mow the lawn, take the car in for a service, whatever the case may be. Women, you know, this and the... And then you say, okay, so listen.
5: Yes.
3: Bull, you need to help out with dishes, bro.
5: Thank you, because you're carrying the wood once a week. I'm doing the dishes once every day.
3: And there are things that men do every day as well that are things that you don't prefer to do, but you have to do because you're a man. I mean, you've got to give us that.
6: I think there's definitely a conversation that needs to happen, not just in the beginning, like you said, of a relationship, but consistently throughout. One of those things, for instance, is, so maybe I don't do all of the nitty-gritty day-to-day house care stuff, but maybe I'm the person who picks up and drops off the kids every day.
0: It becomes
6: you have to share the responsibilities. But
0: I'm glad we could sort this out.
5: Yeah, and done. There we go.
6: So easy, eh?
0: There you go. Session over.
6: Okay, next.
0: 5,000 rand, please. Wat is jouw gevoel? Do you have thoughts on this? Help her out. 084-850-0942. 084-850-0942.
2: It wakes me up in the morning. It makes me feel good as I drive to work. Happy, uplifted. I can conquer everything.
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9: Oh, yeah.
1: Martin.
3: People who don't take the skin off a tomato, what are you even? It's not hard at all.
5: It is probably one of the hardest things to peel is a tomato.
3: It's not.
5: Felicity.
10: I don't know if I've got a tomato.
6: Your car definitely has.
10: I don't know if I've got a tomato.
3: If we take a camera to Felicity's car right now.
6: Yeah.
3: And say to Felicity, switch on your fog lights.
6: I was getting my hair cut from the power cut yesterday. That was fun.
3: No, but we can tell.
6: Yeah.

0: Bob and Roz.
1: Do you know what a squishy dumpling is?
2: I'm sorry, a what now?
1: A squishy dumpling.
0: Is
1: right.
0: This dirty?
1: The squishy dumpling is the new labubu amongst the kids.
0: Yes.
1: And they just obsess over them.
3: Can we make a South African one? A squishy linguine. Small street. Help us. Maraba stud. Come through.
1: Squishy dombolo.
0: We are collecting. I'm so sorry.
3: Our one is going to have peloni inside.
1: Penny Borsi.
0: If you are a parent and this has happened to you, you might be entitled to compensation.

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1: Your number one feel good station.
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3: Yeah.
0: Come on.
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1: A thousand heartbeats made a warrior sound.
0: Then surely we can make an AI song for Loftus.
2: Oh yeah.
3: Absolutely.
0: With your lyrics. Thank you so much, each and every person who sent through a line. You ready?

0: Seriously, on Breakfast with Martin Bester. Wake up.
1: Asking for a friend. My wife won't allow me to have female friends. What should I do?
2: Allow him. He needs permission to have female friends. How do you feel about that? Flip it, obviously. If you need that kind of permission from your husband to have male friends, constantly jealous of people at work. What's happening?
3: I think my husband should have female friends. I think it's very important that men see women as more than just romantic objects.
4: Mm-hmm.
3: If you aren't able to be friends with a woman, it's a red flag. It's also a red flag if people have to ask their spouse's permission for things that make them better people.
2: Well said.
5: I've heard of too many friends in our circles where the partners get drunk and they have shared so many emotional stories and personal things in their lives with each other, and then the affair starts.
2: But that's going to happen if it's going to happen.
4: Thank you.
2: It's going to happen anyway.
4: Yeah.
2: I don't think not having any physical social contact,
4: it's going to prevent that.
2: I
4: think that's a character flaw. That's got nothing to do with the fact that these people are friends. That's a complete character flaw in you as the cheater, whatever.
2: You should know which situations to place yourself in
4: and also you should know
2: which people can't be friends.
6: And if you don't trust your partner around friends of the opposite gender, do you trust them when they go on an, I don't know, work trip?
4: Oh, can you imagine?
6: For instance.
2: Yeah, and now you've got to share the chalet with...
6: No, there's no, no friends there, but are you going to...
7: I think ask yourself the question. If I was single right now and the opportunity of something would present itself, would I go for it? If the answer is yes, then no, that's not a friend. If the answer is no, then possibly could be a friend.
2: Yeah, I kind of hear what you're saying. That's a very interesting concept. What do they call it when you have order envy? So when you order something,
6: like food envy,
2: Has it ever happened to you?
6: Yeah.
2: I didn't make the right choice. I should have ordered what they ordered. But you only...
4: Your food analogies this morning is killing me.
6: This is a seafood dish.
2: I thought to myself, let me ditch the movie, the Nemo metaphor and analogy, and then go to something more, like a restaurant.
6: Yeah.
2: That makes it better. So what I'm saying is, sometimes when you're in something... Then maybe, you know...
6: Something else looks better.
4: Oh, I see what you're saying. Right. Then something arrives on your plate or in front of you and you go, actually, that's maybe more my speed.
2: And then the waitress says, you can do this as a side order.
4: Do you want a doggy bag for that?
6: Take away.
2: Take away. You can have it later. Anyway.
8: Honestly, my opinion, and I know a lot of people's not going to like it, that's the quickest that you will lose me as a girlfriend, as a wife. I don't care. In Afrikaans sê ons, honde wat nie blaf nie word in die donker gevoer. So, female friends is a big no-no.
2: Oh.
8: But also, no male friends on the ladies' side. It's vice versa, it's a two-way street.
4: So you just have no friends? Neither of you have friends?
2: Or they're only friends when you are with them. In other words, beteken dit dat jy geen vriende het nie, of jy het nie vriende van jou eie nie?
6: Yeah, we can have mutual friends.
2: Ons het ons vriende, wat jy sien as ons saam het, en jy het nie aparte vriende wat jy apart sien nie. Wat is daar 'n verskil soos dit?
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2: 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Yeah, right. 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Or better yet, go to Times Square.